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1: God knows the plans he has for us. They're great plans. He controls it all. The reason why we're alive is because God is in control. 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Hallelujah. Thank you, Jesus.

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God, we've come to lift our worship to you tonight, Jesus. We come because we want to worship you with everything that we are, God. No matter what we came in here carrying tonight, Jesus, we want to say, God, that you're still worthy. You're still deserving of our all. We lift our worship to you, Jesus.

tonight, Jesus. With our hearts wide open, Jesus. 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We want to tell you, God, that yours is the kingdom, the power, and the glory forever, Jesus. 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

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I have all of these responsibilities, all of this going on, and it seems like I'm doing everything I can for you and everything is just going opposite. Anybody ever been there where it seems like you were doing all you knew to do and still you took two steps forward and you took five steps back and you're saying, God, what in the world is going on? And I was sitting in my kitchen and I didn't understand it. And then these words came. I said, Lord.

I was sitting over the dishes with tears in my eyes. 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I can never repay you, Lord. 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

0: so good.
1: Come on, lift it up.
0: You've been so good.
1: Oh. Right there, right there. Let him hear your heart in that tonight.
0: You've

0: Good afternoon to one and all. Laddie Daddy, how are y'all doing this afternoon on this beautiful Saturday? 1:33 in the p.m. on this, 15th day of August 2026.
1: Oh,
0: coming to you live from our studios number 14 Warwick Street, south of Prince Arch, in the background of B-I-B-L-E. I want to welcome one and all. No, not officially yet. It's an unofficial welcome. It'll be official welcome in a few minutes, but we're getting ready to get started here on DGMT. So I encourage all of you to like and share for those who are on Facebook and YouTube and those who are on the radio. Pay attention to the road if you're driving in your cars. Shout out to Sam, who just stopped by a few minutes ago. Shout out to Samantha Williams, traversing the streets of New Providence today on the Lord's work. 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We're getting ready to get the show started. 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Welcome, welcome, welcome. 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

0: Yeah. That's it right there. Good afternoon, everybody. Sounds well. Once again, that's Prince Sarge, P-I-B-L-E. Good times here on Glory 93.9 FM. But we're getting to get the show started. Good afternoon to Laddie Daddy and everybody. Let's go ahead and put ourselves on the screen for those who are watching on you. That's how you're starting it? Boom. That's it. Daddy. Because Daddy we had it all.
1: Woo! Yeah, good morning, everyone. How are we? Come on.
0: I think your smile was according to my voice, what I was doing earlier. That smile was according to my voice I was doing earlier.
1: Yeah, no, that was weird. That was giving me the heebie-jeebies, bro.
0: I think that smile is the equivalent, man. I'm not going to lie to you. Just random smile on that screen. Full, yeah. Full face. Full
1: that
0: teeth.
1: That was less a smile than a grimace. That was more a grimace than a smile.
0: Welcome on. Welcome, everybody.
2: Can you
0: center
2: yourself?
0: Sorry. I wasn't looking bad. I'm trying to get my little coffee and then to get here on the show.
1: Hey, that's something. Hey, that's better.
0: That's better?
1: Yes.
0: Wonderful.
1: Yes. Good afternoon. Good morning, Miss Lightborn. I'm Walker. Good morning, Miss Henry. Good morning, Miss Walker.
0: Oh, that's hard to walk, sorry.
1: All the people there.
0: You have a light walker?
1: Daddy, daddy, everybody. All the people there.
0: Yes, I'm going to walk. All right, everybody. I'm so loud. Like and share. We are definitely on the streets.
1: We live. We ready
0: on
1: to go.
0: Live. We rocking and rolling on this today, Saturday.
1: On today.
0: On today. All right, especially get the show started. I think we want people coming. I mean, we get it back to school. People start shopping already. I know there's a VAT and the VAT-free situation already in place now.
1: I mean, already in place. It should have been in place. Yeah, I think it's place from start tomorrow, basically.
0: From the beginning. From the beginning of August, I think it was in place on the first Monday in August or first Tuesday.
1: Listen, my nail tech.
0: Because the first Monday.
1: She had to reschedule my appointment because it's like she woke up one day and she realized she has children and she has to buy stuff back to school. So she messaged me. She's like, "Hey, can I reschedule your appointment because I need to go to the stores and buy my kids stuff for school?"
0: You say yes.
1: I said, "Friend."
0: I'm gonna say that you say
1: I
0: yes.
1: I too must be going back to school. So whatever the rescheduling is, please make sure it's before I have to go back to work. So we and managed to do a 1-2-1-2 and everything.
0: All right, let's get the show officially started.
1: Jody, and I had a conversation with someone in my bougie Jamaican accent, and I've nailed it, bro. I was convinced by myself. Let's see if she comes out. I need to start giving these different accents different names, different personalities, because they are like different personalities.
0: Yeah,
1: they're different.
0: I mean, just one, just two who need. What else you got?
1: African
0: got a
1: but
0: name.
1: But African is Nigerian and Ghanaian. That's two separate things.
0: You have a Nigerian one?
1: Yeah. That's the one you hear most often. The Ghanaian one is softer and more sing-songy.
0: Ah, okay. That's correct.
1: So that's different.
0: Yeah, so Nigerian is more attack.
1: What you guys Nigerian say is my African accent is my Nigerian
0: It's more attack,
1: accent.
0: Yeah. It's Nigerian more is more attack.
1: Aggressive. Then there's a Ghanaian one.
0: There you go.
1: It's a Jamaican one. Delton, you're annoying. It's a Jamaican one. And then a Jamaican is like the hardcore, and then there's the posh.
0: It's a country.
1: I don't know the difference between country, city. Oh. I just know one is a little proper, and the other one is proper. See what I mean? It's,
0: you get country, you get a city.
1: Yeah.
0: That's it. All right, so we can find some news for them. All right, let's get the show started. Let's start officially. The way we're supposed to start this show on a good Saturday. Yeah. The groove. And we in there.

0: Good morning, well, good morning, all.
1: Good morning, big. Good morning, small.
0: Good morning, short. Good morning, tall.
1: Good morning.
0: Good morning, all y'all. Laddie daddy.
1: Everybody.
0: Everybody. Hope y'all having a good Saturday. On today, how you feeling today? You all right?
1: I'm feeling mentally fantastic, emotionally fantastic. You know, whimsical, physically. I'm fighting for my life. Physically, I'm fighting for my life. Otherwise, I'm great.
0: Yeah.
1: Or otherwise.
0: I know, for some reason, like, I feel like you, like, a couple minutes ago. I felt like
1: something came upon
0: like
1: you.
0: Something came upon me.
1: upon a midnight clear. I'm fighting like mucus.
0: A mucus.
1: Yeah. But I've realized this has been going on for like months, because it was in my throat for a long time. Like, really, I'm trying not to be nasty.
0: Yeah, don't be nasty.
1: I'm trying not to give too much imagery. But I was like, have like lots of issues phlegm. In my throat with phlegm, and then that cleared up, but now it's in my head, it's in my nose. So there's no like symptoms beyond phlegm. So I'm thinking it's like a nose, throat, ear type infection, because now it's headaches, like consistently headaches all day, every day. Nothing I take.
0: Is it AC in the clip? I'm nervous. Like, is it dusty?
1: Maybe.
0: Could be that, like the dust situation inside the room or something.
1: Maybe. Interesting.
0: You know, just trying to.
1: Never thought about
0: crossroad allergens.
1: But I think I traveled for a while too, and that didn't help.
0: Oh, because I mean, yeah, but if it came from home, travel with you.
1: Oh no, maybe.
0: Could have traveled with you. Hey, just throwing out suggestions and ideas and possible.
1: Because everybody's a doctor.
0: Absolutely. You know, I've watched House for years.
1: My favorite show. Honestly, favorite.
0: And I was definitely a part of the Grey's Anatomy group for the first like
1: medical team. Stop. Can't remember not one.
0: Oh, see, and that's the next one too. Saharan dust effect. Because there is Saharan dust in the air.
1: But this is, I'm saying, this is months. I'm not talking like one or two.
0: I'm talking like
1: three or four.
0: Three or four, maybe not a lot. Three or four.
1: Yes, because it was in my throat for a long time. Before I went away, you know, I was having lots of throat issues. That was all to do with that.
0: Yeah, it's just a long time.
1: No. It wasn't my regular I'm hoarse because I sang plenty. It's like I would have to clear my throat oftentimes. So this has been going on for at least 3 months.
0: Yeah, so, you know. Yeah.
1: I quite prefer it in my head than in my throat, because in my head, you blow and it's gone.
0: Comes out.
1: In the throat, it wouldn't come out. Like, I'd be like, almost like, was making myself sick trying to get it out of my throat. So yeah, anyway, sorry to start off on that note. Otherwise, I am fantastic, loving life, grateful to be alive, grateful to see another school year, because you know it's Happy New Year to me, maybe
0: absolutely
1: not to you, but it's new
0: the
1: year
0: end
1: to
0: it
1: me
0: now.
1: Grateful to see another school year, going into this school year with optimism, with
0: vigor.
1: My vocabulary left me with vim.
0: Vim, that's it, I think. Vim. That's it.
1: Optimism.
0: So we have Dr. Mauritius here. Dr. Mauritius.
1: Now, I've heard that. So it's
0: diet,
1: been said.
0: Maybe. Cut out dairy for a few days. Yeah,
1: I've heard that. I guess I could try it. I need to probably be a bit more intentional about getting rid of this, because it has been going on for a long time.
0: Dr. Henry says you have a little post-nasal situation.
1: What's a post-nasal situation?
0: It ain't pre. I guess after your nose.
1: I'm confused.
0: But she says supposed nasal, so it's after your nose. You have a after your nose situation.
1: Anyway.
0: Wherever it could be.
1: Post nasal, okay. Yeah, but yeah. So things to take away from these first 13 minutes. Check the AC.
0: Check the filter.
1: You
0: may need to clean out.
1: Cut out some dairy. Cut out some dairy. For a couple weeks.
0: And find a way to get that nasal thing to pre.
1: Yeah, okay.
0: Touche.
1: Tick, tick, tick.
0: Get it to be pre-nasal.
1: You
0: should be clear.
1: Tick.
0: You straight.
1: Tick, tick, tick.
0: Any other thing? Anyone else got it?
1: What else? Anything else to report?
0: I feel like for me, I didn't feel like the sick thing. I think like for me, I had one of those like social boundaries cut off.
1: And I live in this place.
0: And I say, that's what I felt. That's what I meant.
1: When? Today?
0: You like just now. Like I said, down
1: here. You've not even been around people.
0: I know, but I hit start on the show and it's like,
1: You better find it.
0: It's like,
1: And I had that's drinking, a real
0: and
1: thing.
0: I had drinking espresso. I had drinking like espresso. Just like, we ain't got it today. All right, though. So we got it. I'm happy to have all of you here. We got Denisha Strachan. Strachan is on the line saying morning, Saints.
1: Morning. Yes, morning.
0: Stephanie, did you say morning? You're on early? Early is, you know, subjective.
1: Definitely subjective. Seeing as the flyer says 12:30.
0: Yeah, so you know, early.
1: But okay.
0: If you want to say that, we go with that.
1: Yeah, we'll go with that.
0: We have our resident Jamaican here. Jodi Ann is here. Welcome, Jodi Ann Henry. And everybody else is. And those who just lurking in the background.
1: Yes, because y'all are
0: ever,
1: there.
0: Who don't ever talk to us?
1: The radioers, the tune-iners.
0: Tune-iners.
1: The people who watch right here on the live and don't say nothing.
0: Don't say a word.
1: And they want to talk about what we talked about with us when they see us on the road. No, I'm done with that conversation. I spoke about it on Saturday.
0: Like, I want to say something.
1: I wanted to say so bad. Why didn't you say?
0: Were you blocked?
1: Why didn't you say something?
0: We didn't block
1: did we block you? Yeah, hey. Okay.
0: Oh, we have the second Shannon on live. Oh.
1: The sick and shut in. Oh, Michigan.
0: We have Michigan on the live. We're bringing it in.
1: Bring it in. Big Saturday morning to noon greetings to Miss Shakara. Don't take it personally, guys, but I'm especially happy to see her on the live. Shout outs to her. We're glad to be able to accompany her for the next couple hours this Saturday afternoon. And we got Tonio Farrington, 242. Hat go family say.
0: Oh, you bring Tonio out. Oh, look at that.
1: Bring him out. It's because you were calling the lurkers, so you're feeling away.
0: Tonio always there.
1: He's feeling away. He's like, you know what? They talk about me. Yeah. Let me at least absolutely leave my mark on the conversation Tonio today. Yeah. Tonio, good to see you here, sir.
0: What are
1: you doing in the away? Like, what's happening? Are you
0: in the away?
1: In the away. Are you, like, gone? Are you seeking citizenship in this place you are? Are you working? What is happening? Are you building a family? What is going on? Tell us.
0: I like putting personal business out there. Who tell you any place?
1: Huh?
0: Who tell you any place? Why are you putting personal business out there?
1: What personal business?
0: But if he's away again.
1: Because he ain't here, though.
0: I mean, you're putting my personal business out there in the streets.
1: I mean, I was inquiring for the personal business to be shared so we could put it in the streets. I don't really have much.
0: You might be laying
1: to
0: low.
1: To go on, you
0: I
1: know?
0: I know you're laying low. Maybe laying low.
1: I just got a live update. Did you get it as well?
0: Early this morning.
1: Why did you say from early this morning like I would know that?
0: I forget. She said new link. Lisa sent me something this morning. But that rough this morning.
1: Like this, but that's still news though.
0: It is. That's like 11 hours ago.
1: Morning? It's only 12. How could it have been 11 hours ago from 3 a.m.?
0: I think.
1: Oh no, I don't like that.
0: Then they put a fly out like right around the time to say that church, right, they put the location where church is going to be on Sunday. So it's like, is it true? Is it not true? Like, his party didn't say
1: church
0: anything.
1: Should
0: but
1: be
0: this
1: able
0: guy,
1: to go on, though.
0: Yeah, it should be able to.
1: Yeah, yeah. The people them should be able to press on.
0: Yeah.
1: Anyway, okay. So Antonio has come to say, hey, I work in. He keeping it brief. He keeping it to the point. That's all I'm giving you. I work in. Thank you very much, sir.
0: How I work in? What I doing?
1: Where I work in? What I doing? It's none of your business.
0: Do I get paid over the table? Under the table? It's none of your business.
1: Delton, speaking of getting paid over. Segway. Didn't we say we were gonna do like an awards best segue? We said we were gonna do something like that.
0: Yeah, we have to try to keep a record of it.
1: What happened? Yeah. Where is the secretary?
0: Yeah, we never put.
1: Where is the secretary?
0: We never vote for
1: Christoph.
0: For
1: stay with us. Don't run ahead. We do things here in decency and in order. So let's get to it. Let's start with our church announcements. So we get to the point in our show where we shout out all those who are celebrating, period. Whether you're celebrating a birthday, an anniversary, life, some kind of achievement, some kind of promotion, having a job like Tonya. Whatever it is you're celebrating, this is a part of our show where we pause to celebrate you. So for all those that are celebrating birthdays this week, big birthday shout outs to you. I want to begin by shouting out one of my dearest, oldest friends who celebrates today, sometimes watches the show. So I'm going to clip this piece because I actually haven't sent him his birthday message. I'm going to clip this out of the show and I'm going to send it to him.
0: Want me solo you out?
1: Giving him international global shout outs.
0: Solo you out?
1: Happy birthday to John.
0: Want to solo shot? Are you
1: good? No, we good. Because
0: okay,
1: I think you could also say happy birthday and then it's like a
0: thing. Happy. All right. We say 1, 2, 3.
1: Happy birthday, John! He celebrates his birthday today.
0: All the way from
1: Dubai.
0: Okay. Dubai.
1: Yeah, John lives in Dubai.
0: John lives in Dubai.
1: It's a running joke in our friendship group because when I first moved to the Bahamas, John was the friend that was always like, "Rah, you've left. You're never coming back. You moved to the Bahamas. What? You're never coming back to the UK." Now he's in Dubai. Everyone's like, "Yeah, but he's never coming back.
0: Not coming back to the UK."
1: I told you guys. So happy birthday to him. He's a teacher as well.
0: He works too. Like Donio, he's working.
1: He's a teacher. He's working. He's legit. He's certified. He's working as a teacher. Secondary school. I think business and math teacher.
0: Nice.
1: So we give God glory for John's life as he turns another year old.
0: That's it right there.
1: That's it right there.
0: Happy birthday also to our a good friend of ours. I know. Doesn't Dear listen to our show? I know.
1: Did he?
0: She's our friend, but is she a friend of the show?
1: Yeah, man. She's a friend of the show. Oh. Once she's a friend of us, she's a friend of the show.
0: But does she watch the show?
1: That's neither here nor there.
0: She's a friend of the show.
1: Because most of the people in this chat know Didi and she's their friend too. She's a friend of the show. She's one of the family.
0: What?
1: Happy
0: birthday. The one and dear Pierre who's celebrating her birthday on today. Happy birthday, Didi. I think Didi's be on the way. She on the way. Yeah? She back here.
1: I think she came back yesterday. Yeah, oh, back. No.
0: No, she's back yet.
1: She's back. She ain't back, but she's... Happy birthday.
0: Happy birthday.
1: You say no, Didi. No. Happy birthday, Didi. Indira. Didi for sure. We have nothing here to do with Didi. None of his business is our business. So happy birthday to her. And happy birthday to anyone else celebrating their birthday today, this week. If you know someone, love someone who's celebrating this week, please feel free to jump in the chat.
0: I know my brother celebrated yesterday.
1: Out, yes. The my one ambassador.
0: Celebrated yesterday. Jesse celebrated yesterday. Devin celebrated yesterday. Kiara celebrated yesterday. Yesterday was a big day for birthday.
1: That's a big day. I didn't know August was kukwaning like that.
0: What you can do with that August person in your life?
1: August kukwaning like that?
0: What are you going to do? That's it. Boom. Sound a big thing.
1: Who else
0: celebrating this week? As I check my list, y'all can put your shout outs inside the chat.
1: Also me as well. I'm checking.
0: If you want to text us and text us birthdays, feel free to do so. You can WhatsApp us. WhatsApp us 8272543. Absolutely not. Okay. WhatsApp text line 8172544 or 8272543. Ooh. Yes, he should be in August. Pastor Mario celebrated this week too. Go on. Pastor Mario Moxie celebrated this week.
1: Okay.
0: But happy birthday to all those celebrating birthdays.
1: We have Bishop Ronald Campbell celebrating on Thursday. Happy birthday to him. We have Juan Toriano Barrett celebrating on Friday. We have Barry Miller celebrating on Saturday. We also have Juan Jermaine Newbold celebrating on Saturday. So happy birthday to all those people celebrating between now and next week. Good day to Miss Monique, who's also on the live. She says good day, Miss Vera and Mr. Delta. I hear Miss Vera because I work with kids, but Mr. Delta, that's something different. That hits different.
0: I hear Jermaine and Jermaine celebrate that day this year. Jermaine Newbold.
1: Yes, I said that already.
0: You did?
1: I did.
0: Did not hear that.
1: I shouted him out.
0: All right, so happy birthday to all of you celebrating a birthday this week.
1: So we've established that when Delton gets bored of me, he sings over me. And when I get bored of him, I just tune out.
0: I don't sing. I never sing over you. I sing Andy. I don't sing over you. I never sing over you, man. I just sing in the background while you're talking.
1: Sorry. Absolutely. He doesn't sing over me. He sings under me.
0: Yeah, so while you're talking.
1: We discovered this when we were watching back on clips from previous episodes as, you know, see?
0: That's what I do. I would sing.
1: And the crazy thing is, it would take me at least 10 seconds before I realize you're doing it.
0: That's what I normally do. I just sing under. But happy birthday to everybody. Beautiful hair, Vera. I love it. Says Monique.
1: Thank you muchly.
0: It's a, for those on radio, it's a braid with twist and hair out.
1: There's not a single twist on my head, like, and you should know better than that.
0: Goddess curls, braids.
1: You should start again, Dalton.
0: Knotless.
1: No, stop. Miracle. You know better than this. Stop pretending. You are
0: miracle,
1: one of us.
0: Knotless goddess braids.
1: You are one of us. Don't let me tell the Morpho story again. Don't let me tell it. Don't bring Dalton coming in here pretending he don't know what all the different parts of my... It's several styles combined, I'll agree. But come on, Dalton. You know better than that.
0: Braided stuff.
1: It's a hybrid.
0: Yeah, it's hybrid, definitely
1: or,
0: hybrid.
1: All you need to know is back to school.
0: Back to school time.
1: That's a back to school hairstyle.
0: Back to school time.
1: Yeah, Zimmy.
0: But also, we're going to celebrate. I got this message from one of our very own DGMTers who was nominated for a finalist. I had to pull the thing up. Where did I put it? I have it somewhere. Where it is? Good morning. Let's talk about ourselves for a second. Let me find this thing.
1: Good morning.
0: Let me find this. Primary School Finalists Award for Freedom Championships, Freedom 250 from the United States Embassy. One of our very own is nominated and trying to get, I don't know what the prize is. Not that. I try to see what the prize is. But anyway, one Rashad Moss calling out. Yeah, the opportunity to win $1,500 first class, and voting ends this Sunday. I think Rashad dropped the link in the chat
1: so yes. We also can see it. So the states can vote. And vote. I must say.
0: Vote.
1: I must say, I've been seeing all of this. Teachers can win $500 for their class. Teachers can win. And in my head, I was like, but if somebody gave me that money, I'm not going to.
0: Not a drop on glass.
1: Not $1.
0: See, that means
1: you're because serious, as I am now.
0: But this man.
1: Do you know what it is? Because, okay, I left the end of last school year. I was like, this is the year I'm gonna come back strong. I'm going to come out the gate. I'm going to refresh my displays. I'm going to wanna hoodoo, hoodoo, hoodoo. And I just had zero inspiration. That was the problem. Like, as much as I sat down, I was like, what do I want? Like, where do I even begin? I could not for the life of me think what I could do. Everyone's like, do you have a theme? A theme? I couldn't. So I was like, I'm not going to force it. If I can't think, I can't think. Whatever borders have come off. And the beautiful thing about my classroom is, one, all my boards are like far out mm-hmm. and high up. So kids are not rubbing against it all day, every day.
0: So
1: they're fresh. I mean, when I looked around at my borders, I was like, rah, these look clean. Because I was like, oh, I just changed your borders. I looked at the borders, like, the borders are the least of my problems. Like,
0: the content
1: no need for it at all. And then somebody walked into my classroom yesterday. Worst thing she could say, she's like, did you just put this up? That has been up for 3 years. And the way she said it, I was like, I don't need to.
0: Yeah,
1: so you know what I mean?
0: Yeah, so
1: like, I don't need to.
0: It's still fresh. It's still fresh.
1: Still fresh.
0: So keep it up.
1: Still fresh.
0: But anyway,
1: Rashad, like, what's the theme you going for this year? What are we using that $1,500 for?
0: All these teachers like, they need to sponsor this. I feel to be on your notification.
1: And I agree 100%.
0: Absolutely not.
1: I don't get to post Panama pictures and then ask for a GoFundMe for my classroom.
0: Like, I need some markers. So what? Oh, you do? Do you? Yay.
1: I'm with you. Not you living your best life all summer, you doing things I can't afford to do, and now I must send you money for your classroom.
0: Because your classroom needs.
1: I don't know when teachers became that.
0: Your parents.
1: I feel like we're definitely riding on a sympathy train right now.
0: Yeah,
1: like,
0: yeah. No, because
1: everyone
0: works.
1: Feels like we're the poor.
0: It worked one time. It's like, oh, so people actually bought stuff for me.
1: Say one time, it's still working.
0: Exactly what I said. So it works one night. Like, okay,
1: yeah. And listen to me. Eat whatever floats your boat. What works for you? Let's go. I'm designing both at the wow. This is powerful.
0: Either.
1: So he said the kids are close somewhat to the kid. The kids are close somewhat to the boards, I think he means, and they don't dare touch anything, but I must still switch it up on them. Either anime or the creation. Interessante. The creation. Conceptualize it for me.
0: But you say that design both. How you find designing both if you and Shaw? So what's the correlation between the anime?
1: I guess he's designing both. So when he decides, he just prints out and goes ahead.
0: Oh, okay. I thought you know,
1: I say design, not putting school. Them up.
0: Sorry, I forget. You know,
1: I think he means putting it.
0: Old
1: together.
0: School when I was a teacher, when we had to do methods and stuff. When you say you're designing that, I mean you get a piece of poster board and you cutting them things out. I forget we did where people print things now. Back for us, we had to use marker. We had to draw them things out there. You might use a little cutout here and there. But no, you get the marker and you can trace that bad boy out. Put that on the board. Because you get to draw a treble clef.
1: And I think, my kids are too grown for all of that.
0: Yeah. That's what I can do, though. That's not bad.
1: Kids are too grown and I don't have a homeroom. Because if I had an advisory or homeroom, I'd let them come and do what they want.
0: True, yeah.
1: Or I'd let them tell me what they want and we could work out. Just
0: you in the morning.
1: I am the main attraction. You know what I mean? Me and all my... In all my animation, in all my performance, I'm the main attraction.
0: Yeah. Look at who you came to see. Two thumbs.
1: Come on,
0: right here.
1: This guy.
0: Two thumbs.
1: But that's I'm gonna pray and ask the Holy Spirit to inspire me, honestly, because it works.
0: Oh, so
1: but every
0: says,
1: other time,
0: if he decides, he does give one to another teacher.
1: That's lovely. That's so nice.
0: Come on.
1: That was so thoughtful.
0: Very much so.
1: I'm always the one who's doing too much in my school. So at this point, I think I've.
0: Yeah, so your classroom, the classroom
1: okay. Yeah,
0: I am the classroom. Look at me.
1: I'd like to do something that the kids feel like, oh, Miss Wilson went and she did something new. I can't think of what that is right now. I don't know.
0: LED strips.
1: Huh?
0: LED strips.
1: LED strips is a big run out.
0: People are fancy. So they run a little strip. They got that one inside the room to run a little strip along
1: run
0: the wall.
1: Run a liquor strip along the wall. Running up the people the them bill for nothing.
0: It's
1: people
0: LED.
1: Them electricity
0: bill.
1: I'll think on these things. No, I'll think on these things.
0: They come in when they eat yourself class dark and lights just running across the board, the chalkboard. Like,
1: you know, I had light was one of my themes one year. And yeah. I had lights around the room, lights around my board. I had spray painted light bulbs, gold glitter. It was a time.
0: Are you serious?
1: I was serious.
0: That's
1: about
0: a
1: this.
0: Serious teacher there. Now it's like, wipe them boards off. Let's go.
1: Yeah, I'm sorry.
0: Like, that's the boards that. Let's do this again this year.
1: Anyway. And then my slides are always so fantastic. You know what I mean? Like, what are you looking at the boards for when my slides are so razzmatazz?
0: Trey Thompson, 242s. Yeah, Trey, good morning. Morning, Trey. Or shout out to Canvas's best friend. Definitely, you know. In this day and age,
1: decorating a classroom is easier now than it's ever been.
0: Absolutely.
1: Absolutely. When every other person has a cricket too.
0: Okay, we get a little cricket.
1: Everybody,
0: little
1: somebody in your school has a cricket that they don't mind you using.
0: Yeah, yeah.
1: So do you look at 1-2-1-2?
0: Just pay for a little thing.
1: Get a little card, whatever you need. You know what I'm saying? So anyway. That's it for our church announcements.
0: Celebratory news.
1: Mm-hmm. News and reviews. What's going on in the world? What's going on in the nation? It's a lot. I felt like this week it was a lot. So this during the summer break, this is where I get my news from. I walk into the church office round about 2:30 every day. When I walk in, every day I've been here, I've come to my second job, which
0: Absolutely.
1: Is. For Life Worship Centre, amen.
0: Welcome.
1: I walk in around 2:30, and then I make this big hullabaloo about being hungry, and then I ask who else wants food.
0: Who else wants food?
1: And then they tell me what they want.
0: Who has food money?
1: Who has food money? Because you can't walk food and
0: you
1: have
0: food
1: money.
0: Food, but you
1: does anybody
0: food
1: want Starbucks and have Starbucks money, or that's does good. Anyone want Tropical Gyro and have Tropical Gyro money? Okay, so we do all this. We do that song. We do that dance. I make the food run. I come back. And by the time I come back, Delton will have Eyes on the Nation on his laptop, on the big screen while he does his week. So that's playing. That's typically playing in the background. And that's how I've been finding out what's going on in the nation. I haven't really been following the news, but I am aware of two big things that were in talks that the people then were talking about. Mm. When I say big, I mean big, but things that people were talking about. So one was the hair situation, the rules for the boys and the hair. And we talked about this on the show, but apparently the people them are hot.
0: Up in arms.
1: A furore.
0: Up in arms about
1: the boys. And well, boys and girls, and the hair.
0: Really, but the boys more than girls now. Cause I think a lot of schools have they've relaxed
1: their rules
0: girls
1: for girls.
0: As much. Still, some don'ts that they have there that people question. But I think for a lot of the girls, like the more schools are starting to evolve. But boys, not boys.
1: Black boys.
0: I could say. Negro boys.
1: Say black and brown boys.
0: Black and brown boys. Not the brown, because brown actually brown can be too. I had some brown friends in school that had a nice little when they do a little spin, the hair used to do a little move on the side. So we had a few of them that got away. So it's actually really just the Negro boys that still seem to be not learning because their hair is too high. And I
1: you're gonna cost me.
0: And of course, they always reference the school that you may or may not be familiar with, where the head boy last year. I think the deputy head boy and the head boy.
1: And
0: both.
1: I would say that the school that I may or may not be familiar with had no business in this discussion whatsoever.
0: Absolutely.
1: When they saw you calling out their name as your reference point, I'm sure they were like,
0: our children don't care about that.
1: It's like,
0: we don't care about none of these things.
1: No. Us and you are not the same.
0: Yeah, like, what?
1: We don't even do the same exam. Don't make a comparison.
0: Yeah,
1: and
0: yeah.
1: I stand on that. I don't think, I say, let the argument stand on its own legs.
0: Yeah, but don't
1: go and carry some random school who, when you guys are ready, they're not part of you. They're not like you. They do what they want to do. But suddenly, when they do what they want to do, but it fits what you want to do, you use them as your example. I beg. Leave us. Sorry. Leave them out of it. This is my two cents, Delton. This is my two cents.
0: What's the two cents?
1: My two cents is argue your argument. Mm-hmm. Say that it's a discriminatory policy.
0: Absolutely it is.
1: Say that, you know, say it's unfair. Mm-hmm. Say it's unrealistic. Say it's impractical. Don't say there is no relationship between learning and hair. There's no relationship between a lot of rules that exist and learning specifically. They are just in place as what we say is the code of conduct. Does the school need to justify every policy and rule it has to say this has a direct correlation with the quality of learning, thus we have it in place? Y'all stop being ridiculous. I hate that. Like, it's got nothing to do with their learning. So are a lot of things. The fact that they have to wear a tie has nothing to do with their learning. The sock that their socks have to be a particular color has nothing to do with the quality of their learning. Some people could even argue that wearing school uniform itself has nothing to do with their learning. I disagree. I think it does. But let's not do that. I feel like argue the arguments that have legs to stand on. For me, the discriminatory, I feel like schools have every right to say, this is our code. Mm. Either you like it or you don't like it. But where the code is discriminatory, I think arguments that it's archaic. And so
0: it is what it is.
1: We're going back. Schools are going back to, you know, handwriting. Schools are going back to less use of device.
0: Right.
1: Because actually that which is not archaic, we're starting to see is detrimental in some Absolutely. Ways. So it's archaic. It's not good enough. It's archaic. And so what? Like, who died because we being a bit old school? Like, I just, it's not good enough for me.
0: Because we bring this back.
1: And for me, I'm like, argue the arguments that stand
0: right.
1: on their, they can stand on their own two legs. It's archaic, so. It has no impact on learning, so. It's discriminatory. Ah, then I will let you. Whatever. Don't go and call school so-and-so and so who's not in your, they ain't on your run.
0: I never in our reach, not on our radar at all at any point in time. Do we ever consider?
1: And now suddenly the they're your reference point.
0: Yeah, they're on the radar now. Like, hold on, they what? This they here? Yeah.
1: So that was my. I said keep these children the children as long as possible.
0: Because all the schools on the outskirts of the island, they don't get that. They're just like y'all fall. They fall in one of the schools just on the outskirts. Once you go outskirts west, outskirts east, far outskirts. They don't
1: yeah, I hear it for the discrimination though.
0: Yeah,
1: so, I hear it for the. It's not fairly applied. Policies right. that are in place are not fairly applied. Absolutely. But I think the school, a school, any school, has is within its rights to have a dress code.
0: My 5 cents is what you said is now. The problem is the policy, because the policy seems to be in concerning now where it seems like the policy is not set. Meaning that I think during the time of COVID, it was laxed a little bit. Where I was like, we know children can't go to barbers, blah, blah, blah, blah, blah, blah, blah. So we were allowed certain things in terms of hair. I don't think anything was said post that to say, all right, back to that now. This is now the set standard. Because all of a sudden, there's a whole crew of boys now who just wear turbans. Because it was like, you can have your hair out, but just cover it up. And so
1: we had are turbans permitted?
0: I think it still is. I don't know anything to say it otherwise. So I think it's like, you can wrap it up. As if you were some real rasta or like Muslim, I don't know, you could wrap it up. However, if it ain't wrap up, then yeah, cut it.
1: You gotta cut it down.
0: Which to me is just dumb. I need to see what makes this. And see your parents. And talk to your parents, find out is this your religious culture?
1: Listen.
0: That has you wearing these things.
1: Honestly, shout outs to the young boys who, because some of them raps neat.
0: Tight, buddy. No, they learn this. They learn this properly.
1: And you waking up every morning to wrap up. As a woman who has wrapped a head scarf in my time.
0: Wrap up a little small fro.
1: Nah, that's not. I respect it. I respect the skill. I mean, I don't know what you guys think. I know there are parents, especially parents who have to take the boys to the barbers and all that kind of stuff. I think, and we call it the schoolboy haircut.
0: We don't do schoolboy haircut no more, guys. First of all, let's kill that. Schoolboy haircut.
1: What is schoolboy haircut?
0: Schoolboy haircut.
1: Just basically you, number one all the way around.
0: You need a brush.
1: What do you mean?
0: Like you have a brush your hair. There's no comb.
1: Okay.
0: No comb could go through your hair. Because your hair
1: But I don't think
0: high.
1: That's not what schools are asking for.
0: That ain't schoolboy no more. Because and the rules are, and I laugh all the time because they'd be like, male hair can't be longer than an inch. I was like, y'all don't know how high an inch is. I think y'all really mean centimeter. Y'all don't mean inches.
1: An inch is about that much.
0: Inches is a good amount of hair.
1: An inch is about that much.
0: Inches really very much close. You're going to screw it down. And I know a few girls who could catch that inch and put that man down flat on the beach.
1: Don't let me pop these off.
0: Yeah, so
1: I can catch an inch.
0: So the idea of this inch high here, no, this that's a good height. But when it gets at that end, they it's too high. No, actually, no, it's not.
1: Because you said an inch.
0: You said an inch. My hair is a
1: inch. Yeah, I will hear arguments about the application of policies. As opposed to what the school's policy is, I feel like they're well within their rights. And when it comes to children and teenagers, stop making a ruckus for them. Let them go. And then somebody's like, oh, the policies I heard on one show, you know, these policies, they claim that these policies are to get the children ready for the working world, but now the working world isn't even demanding that of them. So let them get to working age and they can have whatever hair they want.
0: Let them get there
1: first. Let them get there and do what they like.
0: Like, are you prepared for that?
1: Make these children, because of what I'm seeing in terms of these, how these children are overly exposed, force ripe, or however you want to phrase it. I'm for anything that keeps them childish, that gets them to understand, what's the word? A certain level of hierarchy at that age. Like, you are still under rule. Mm-hmm. You are not yet man. You are not yet woman, my friend. I know you watched X, Y, and Z on the internet, so you feel like you can answer and talk to me like me and you are
0: company.
1: Age mates. This generation now has this brazen confidence that means they could strike up a conversation with an adult on the drop of a hat from the age of 3. Don't feel any way being in the presence of grown-ups having a grown-up conversation. In fact, they'll interrupt the grown-ups having a grown-up conversation. Anything to keep these babies, as insignificant as it might seem, I am all for it.
0: Absolutely.
1: That's my 2 cents. Now, don't let the Indian boy have his 4 inches and my boy can't have his 4 inches, because then me and you are going to fight. But outside of that,
0: is it because the Indian boy, your hairs grow up? Anyway, it's just 4 feet. That's what it is. The difference is between them and the cocky toes. Your hairs will grow up in the air.
1: So if I hot comb it and let it flop a little bit.
0: Give a little bang. Sorry. If your son here could get on home,
1: that's my 2 cents. And I know there are a lot of people that disagree, because I've seen on the internet, it seems like the vast majority of people are like, these policies or these uniform rules are archaic. They don't affect learning. They're not helping the kids get ready for life. I have seen all of that all over the place. Me personally, I was like, I don't think it matters. I don't think it matters. Mm-mm. I think schools can do what they want to do, but what they do should be fair.
0: And at the same time, schools can't even do that, because a school tried, remember I told you that a few weeks ago, a school tried to
1: that's
0: say,
1: true. We're going to change the uniform.
0: And they say, no, you don't do that. So schools can, but if you're government, you're governed by a body, governed by a policy from the government. Government says, this is the rules. Once the government sets the rules, that's the rules.
1: Now, I would say if they were being fair and consistent, we probably wouldn't be having this conversation. No. People wouldn't like it, but it probably wouldn't be so much of
0: it won't be a question.
1: Debate and a question,
0: yeah, it won't be a
1: if
0: question.
1: They were being fair.
0: But the problem is, there was a picture going around with a Conky Joe student.
1: I called him a Conky Joe.
0: That's what he was. He was a Conky Joe student. And he had long hair from a government primary school. He was a government primary school. He had long hair. And right behind him was a Negro young man. Hair cut short. And it was like, so how come he here?
1: Yeah, no, that's
0: fair. That's where the biggest problem comes, I think.
1: No. That's.
0: Even at my son's school, there's we have a little boy on the team, on basketball team. See, bitch, David. His hair, when he run the court, I think that's moving. That thing here, that's when he run on the basketball court.
1: And listen, I'd be looking at these boys and be like, so all of this, that's not bothering you?
0: My hair be swaying in the wind.
1: That's not.
0: Meanwhile, other boy.
1: Every time you want to ask me a question, Miss Wilson.
0: Get a friend out to the side.
1: It's like, are you not tired? Are you not tired? Get one hairband and clip that back or something, because it looks exhausted.
0: They want that loose.
1: Then you
0: want
1: to play basketball, that thing stuck to your face. Miss Wilson, can I get tissue paper? No! Bring your own face towel to school.
0: Or a hairband.
1: Face towel should be part of
0: the uniform.
1: Face towels should be part of the uniform. What? The children must bring 6 highlighters, 3 pencils, 5 composition books, 2 face towels. That needs to be in the code of conduct.
0: One
1: needs
0: for your
1: to
0: desk,
1: be in
0: one for your pocket.
1: Oh, just my goodness. It's too hot. They're going to go outside and run. This needs to be school-branded face towels.
0: You're school-branded?
1: Yeah, school-branded, man. Put the school crest on that.
0: I get school-branded.
1: Because that's your school face towel. Don't bring that red one with the holes
0: don't get it
1: from your house. Just standardize this thing. Everybody, school uniform is navy blue. You need a navy blue.
0: Or white and blue.
1: white and blue neck. No, not white, Delton. Oh, yeah, the things we would see on a white face towel. We don't want anything to do with that. Yeah, but they can't bring that same, you know, washcloth. The washcloth, they wash that and they're like, I'm going to grab this today. No, we need to standardize it. But the face towel should be part of the school uniform. Let me read these comments. Rashad says, well, St. Anne's fixed that. They said all boys, no matter of race, no longer than 1 inch. That should have always been the rule. Julianne said, to be fair, our hair doesn't behave, so I understand. I can fix my natural hair and for no reason without agitation. It would misbehave. Stephanie says, I agree with you, Vera. Rules are rules. If you don't like it, then don't send your child to school. Now, one argument to that was people don't have a choice per se when it comes to government school where they can send their child. So to say if you don't like the rules, go elsewhere is kind of unfair.
0: No, that's not true.
1: But then the truth
0: is, they try to do that, but that's not the case anymore because these schools are already overpopulated.
1: So no, but then the government schools all have the same rules.
0: That's what I'm saying.
1: So it's kind of like if I change the school, I'm still going to face the same rules. If I want more flexibility with the rules, I'd have to pay. I don't have access to
0: that. And all the private schools.
1: So I feel like that.
0: So if you want a child about freedom, then you must have a lot of money because there's only a lot of money schools that don't really get with that. The schools that have the mortgage or school fee, they don't care about that. Now, the other schools that have rent or school fee, they have a problem.
1: But you know what I think as well? I think the same reason people will vilify the school that I may or may not know about where the head boy had the locks and the deputy head boy had the braids, the same reason people will be like, oh, they do a different curriculum and they should be doing the same curriculum as the rest of the country.
0: Should be allowed.
1: Well, they're an international school and that's the premise on which they choose to do international qualifications. That internationality is the premise upon which they have the value of kids can have hair however they want. Because if we're claiming to be international, our uniform policy or, you know, that reflects the international nature of our school population, that we are taking in kids that come from all over the world and we are creating what we say is a safe environment for that. They say
0: you're international in the Bahamas. You're following me.
1: And so it's kind of like,
0: you'll be international in the Bahamas.
1: You'll either want it or you don't want it. So it's kind of like, yeah.
0: Yeah, they say be international, but be behaving. So make them turn the BGCSE and BJC.
1: Have you seen the BGCSE and BJC?
0: I haven't seen it.
1: Don't.
0: No.
1: Anyway, I say if we want to enforce that, those examinations need to be revisited and revamped. But we're not going down that road today.
0: Yeah, no exams.
1: We're not doing that. If I want Zion to wear extensions and beads, I will send her to a school that accommodates my wants. Otherwise, if the school says no weave, then no weave. First of all, why do you want your child to be wearing weave? No.
0: They may have a little thing, a little
1: that's a different
0: tension,
1: that's
0: high tension alopecia that they want.
1: And if they have tension alopecia, you know why? Because your hairstyle has been too tight. You've been trying to do too much. I know to the weave. Never, the weave should never be allowed. So while they seem the same, it really is more complex. Anyway, that's my 2 cents on the matter. But I understand. We'll see where it lands. Yeah, I don't think anything's gonna happen.
0: Hair policy has not changed. Still the same. For the most part.
1: And I feel like they've got bigger fish to fry.
0: Yeah. Now, I think especially for government schools, I think y'all worry about where they all have teachers the first day of school. Because it seems like Annie Belinda didn't run it. And I know
1: the thing about
0: Auntie Stuart Cunningham, you let us know.
1: See about Auntie Belly is. We were in the same place We were in the exact same place this time last year. You did the same thing this time last year. Not only did it really not have much of an impact, Brave didn't go. Problems that you were, you know, addressing, he's actually back. So I'm not saying they should do anything. I said, you people need to change your methods, because here we are, and we are all right back where we were this time last year. We're going to have a couple of days of strike. A little bit of a hullabaloo, and by October we're going to be back in the rhythm.
0: What good with the strike is, that first day you get a strong 200-300. That second day, 100. By that third day, they could be in front of the office, at the premise office, for a strong 30 of them. By that fourth day, that's Annie Belinda when news conference.
1: Fourth day, you got a long Delta. No, by that fourth day,
0: that's Annie Belinda.
1: I think they can get to four.
0: Sitting down with the table. That's it. Then after that,
1: Malika said, tension alopecia, LOL. let me keep my thoughts to myself.
0: By that fourth day, it's just Ali Belinda and two shops still. I'd stand up by one table.
1: Julianne say, Auntie Belly, you're rolling on the floor now. Stop!
0: Yeah, that's,
1: Auntie
0: that's...
1: Belly, listen, I'm all for fight for the rights. I am. But I say we need to employ methods that,
0: that
1: are effective.
0: And, if this method didn't work
1: this time last year, how are we back here again? Sin is with us on the live. Sin, been a couple of weeks since we've seen you. Welcome back, sis. She says the no weave can be relaxed. Ah, no. When I say weave, I don't mean extension. I mean weave. The actual style of they braided your hair and sewed in tracks. I'm not talking about extension. So you know some people say weave is any addition to the hair. That's not what I mean. I mean when you have to flat iron it in the morning.
0: And a baby here.
1: And a little swoopty swoop. Sid says the no weave can be relaxed. Brave should be allowed with guidelines and restrictions. Of course, you cannot wear your 30-inch bust down or hip length goddess braids to school. 100%.
0: Yeah.
1: 100%. Yes, absolutely. Absolutely.
0: Speaking of, as you talk about things with strike, the BPL thing is also news this week.
1: Yes.
0: Again.
1: Yes. You know, I said the two pieces of news so I picked up from Eyes on the Nation was the BPL and the overtime.
0: BPL overtime news was leaked, apparently. Who leaked it? Anybody know?
1: Fierce.
0: It was just leaked. It's because.
1: Delton, I genuinely don't believe those numbers were accurate.

0: And they're like, yeah, man, it's been a late at night. What exactly do they do? We still ain't sure. So there's been going back and forth. As they now talk about what's really wrong.
1: We don't need the top and the tail. We need the ins and the outs.
0: Give us so the whole thing, these legacy issues that's been happening and that's been going back and forth, back and forth. There's like, who's to blame? What's the cause? There's someone saying the cause is there's workers. Because I heard that before. That these little quote-unquote incidents have been worker sabotage. I heard some saying that the equipment is just too old. Some say the wiring is too old. No one really knows, probably besides people who actually work there. So they had to go on back and forth. And then Kyle came and made a statement talking about he don't know what the company's for, what this Bahamas Grid company is about, because BPL workers have to do the work. So they come to BPL for the parts, come to BPL for to get trained how to do the parts. Then the BPL workers have to go there and watch them do the thing, because they ain't quite sure what they're doing is what he was saying. And it was a little back and forth. Then was it Thursday? Thursday or Wednesday or Thursday paper, it was like, here's some numbers from BPL. Three workers combined made $600,000 plus dollars.
1: Definitely it's not true.
0: In overtime in a period of about a year.
1: You're lying.
0: $600,000.
1: You're lying.
0: Three people.
1: I don't care what you tell
0: made $600,000 in the period.
1: And you know what that May you know, to May. Do you know what? I know this is going to sound ridiculous. I'm initially shocked by the amount of money. I'm also shocked by the fact that people getting paid their overtime that quickly. Like, you getting that much overtime paid on time.
0: I put that in. Thundering and lightning. I put that in. No, I put that overtime in. Now, some of them numbers, it's like, not possible. There was one
1: are
0: of them.
1: Are these like workers, people that go out and do?
0: They don't go around. They work at the plant. So I am assuming that whatever they do, there's only three of them that could do it.
1: Ain't enough hours in the week for that much overtime.
0: Man, there's one of the claims that said that this man checked in at like either 23rd or 24th December, and he didn't leave work until the next year. Like, he worked straight through Christmas into the new year. Did not sleep. Did not leave. He just... almost 240 hours straight this week. Just whatever that bolt is, he had to turn. Only him could turn that bolt. And they had to keep on turning the bolt to make sure light was on for Christmas. And we don't work the BPL, so we don't know how much times he had to turn that bolt, how much times he had to watch it. Because after a while, it's loose again when he had tightened it again. So we don't know.
1: And he didn't sleep.
0: Could not sleep. If I slept, you would sleep in darkness. So
1: he didn't sleep for over a week.
0: For 240 hours. I think it was for 10 days.
1: He did not sleep.
0: How?
1: What do you mean, how?
0: I care about the company so much, like, I can't sleep. Because if I sleep, then, lights can be off. So for days on end, this man did not sleep. These workers say there's worked around the clock to ensure that we have light.
1: The uproar was that they need to regulate how much overtime people can do. No, I think we are missing something here. There is criminal activity. Is corruption.
0: I was awake. Someone decided to say I was awake, and... he can't sign off his work and say, 600. I work these hours. Someone at the sign off and say,
1: and I work these hours. And why is there 600K just lying around for overtime?
0: You see how high my bill is? Last time I tell my bill gone from $300 to $2,000.
1: And that's why, because somebody of a month? Overtime.
0: What you mean? Yeah. So my life will go from $300 to $2,000. You know where, how to get there? What you mean? Someone got to pay this overtime?
1: Like, my comprehension of this, my comprehension of this issue is completely... like, it's going over my head. I don't get it.
0: What also was funny to me was the day after that, the union president came back online and he was like, they're trying to just distract.
1: He didn't really say
0: that these numbers are completely true or like these numbers are just lying. He's like, hey, don't mind that. It's like, hey, don't listen to them. That's a distraction from, you know, we don't know what BGC doing. Don't forget that, guys. Bahamas Grid. Don't forget their names. We don't know what they're doing. It's like, don't worry about how much money this was. Oh, it's like, man. This is a distraction, guys. Like, ah, come on. Nah, don't worry about that. BGC, we don't know what Bahamas Grid company doing. That's how it was. And he said that he just walked off. It's like, it is what it is. So, we don't know. It could be true, but I really believe it's true.
1: Sin said they are accurate. Believe it. So, Sin... are you saying, help me to understand, because I'm telling you, I'm confused. Are you saying that these people actually did that many hours of work? Or are you saying that the number that they called is true? Because both of those things I'm struggling to believe.
0: The numbers are exactly true.
1: That the 600K.

0: is correct. I'm struggling to believe that's true. And I'm struggling to believe that these people actually genuinely did that much overtime.
1: I have had cases
0: genuinely worked, you know. I'm not saying that they didn't put in for it and it wasn't approved. I'm saying, did they work for the hours they put in?
1: I know. I'll take this for example. When you say the numbers could be true in terms of the hours that they put in, not in BPL. I worked along with a company that used another government corporation. And there's a particular guy that worked this corporation, and he literally would work these long day shifts where he don't go sleep. Or, like, he doesn't go home. Like, he would catch a little nap in the truck. And he, so he would clock it to work. But his job is also as a supervisor on, like, road works problem. So you're doing some work on the road. He would work all day at the office from 8 to 9 to 5. And at 6 o'clock, he's on that site. And so he watches that clock. Oh, I don't know, but the site I was on, the site, the one site I was on, work began at 9 p.m. and finished at 4 a.m. And he would be there all night. And then in the next morning, we'll go back to work.
0: See, my question is
1: normal hours.
0: We're talking about approving overtime. Yeah. It's clear that y'all don't have enough. You don't have people to do the jobs that need to be done.
1: Some people don't want to do that. And you know how important.
0: You mean some people don't want to do that, Dalton?
1: Some people, I don't get my bed. I don't work somewhere else. I don't be up here late at night.
0: No, no, not the people who are saying that they need to send the foreigners so that Bahamians can have more jobs. It can't be.
1: I don't be late at night.
0: Oh, my. Like, mind blown. Sorry, I'm glitching. Sin said they are accurate, believe it. I think Stephanie is... Oh, okay. Stephanie says, and when we are given an inch, we take a mile, so no to it. We don't know how to follow the rules without finding loopholes. Sin says 7K in overtime is easy for 1 month.
1: Easy? And your base salary is $2,800.
0: What the heck?
1: But you make 7 in overtime. Because overtime with time and a half, if I, for those who work in these agencies, I think overtime is like time and a half.
0: So I'm lost. No, Risha says she doesn't feel sorry for him. Who's him? Who's she being?
1: Oh, well, oh, this is still pretty still issues. I don't know where it is.
0: Marisha, who are you talking about? Before I read that, clarify who you talking about. Because I don't know. I don't know who you mean. Rose Thompson said overtime is approved. Persons aren't working overtime at random. I'm still saying, how many hours is 600K?
1: That's a way, yeah. I mean,
0: how many hours?
1: One person is 600K.
0: No, but how many hours is 600K?
1: Right, but I think one person is like 200, next one's like 100 and high.
0: 200 hours overtime?
1: $200,000. I don't know how much hours I did. I think there's one period of the man going to sleep for 10 days. So you know,
0: how many hours is 200K?
1: I don't know. Because if it's time and a half. I don't know. So I guess work weekend. Probably work holidays because that's New Year's, Christmas, Boxing Day, all those holidays. So I work them days. So that's more money.
0: 200K.
1: I work straight throughout. Now I mean, it's alleged that some of these things, allegedly, no, they got sang off on their thing. So probably somebody, you know, got a little something. If you give me 110, I give you, you know. Get one of the 25 yourself.
0: Because Delton, I'm telling you.
1: You get one 25 yourself.
0: For whoever's approving the overtime, I feel like, okay. Somebody, so these are the people that want the overtime. These are the people that approved the overtime. Right. Somebody is over this person here.
1: There
0: had to be a flag. There had to be like, hold on, wait a minute. We have a separate problem here. We actually have a whole two or three people's salary in this 200K that we could just employ more people to do this work.
1: Good, but they all don't want to wake.
0: Stop that, Delton.
1: We didn't establish.
0: I don't want to hear that.
1: We didn't establish y'all don't want to wake. I thought you on bringing people from BGC and Pike and all different places. Y'all don't want to wake. All y'all want to be police and the
0: Julianne, I'm telling you, I slow. Julianne Savior, you hear anyone drop up and say it ain't true yet?
1: I tell you, say it ain't true yet.
0: Julianne, I'm struggling to comprehend, but
1: don't mind that. It's tell you it ain't true. That
0: and that's three. Right. Let's say that's 2K. That's three good salaries. That ain't even bad salaries.
1: No, that's like high. That's like 65K management salary.
0: Three people on 65K could have been employed with that overtime money.
1: Like your boy said, remember that? No, look at that. You're watching the wrong things, guys. Watch the rules.
0: Kevin Moss is here. Good afternoon. He said, Ninjas. Ninjas make half a BPL payroll off overtime. That's not half. That's three times. BPL job sweet. Oh, they have. I say they have all this money to pay the people, and Delton's saying it's because our bill's so high. They should use that same money to fix the problem so that they don't have to work overtime.
1: No, you can't do that now.
0: That makes no sense
1: fixing the problem. That makes no sense.
0: Every time I process this, I glitch a little bit. Very. Keep in mind, holidays and weekends, double time.
1: So don't even have
0: I that, believe the figures.
1: Double time.
0: Yeah. Okay, then. Why do you think all our bills is 10K last month? Because Bob had to work overtime.
1: Yeah.
0: The one who worked Christmas Day and days after had to sleep to work.
1: And life of sleeps in. That built. Yeah.
0: How much is the base salary? Shikara, let's say the base salary. Let's say they on 50K. 50K is decent.
1: Yeah, it's already not much.
0: You say it's not that much?
1: No.
0: So imagine your base salary is 50K.
1: I really don't think so.
0: And you're making 200K in overtime. I'm glitching. I'm not understanding.
1: Someone was breaking down to me just last night. I was talking to somebody from, a different sector. This was like a healthcare sector. And it's breaking down like money that someone was getting for something. And something for this. Like, I was like legitimate. And at the end of all the things he was getting, the extra things, I think, the extra things was only $2,000 a month.
0: See, the thing is, I don't have a why, but the people them. If you, and y'all are telling me the people them really did all of that overtime, they really did all of that extra work, then.
1: I got a text right here. Someone sent me an anonymous text.
0: A synonymous text.
1: That says, sir, exclamation point. I have seen payslips before that average around $14,000 a month due to literally people at the plant sleeping. And that's how they accumulate those hours, because only a few of them actually work in those crucial areas. And so if only a few of them there, I ain't got to leave. I got to stay here. This is what someone is allegedly. This is what someone is saying, my fool. And says the problem is
0: I'm with Marisha. Marisha's
1: some
0: lies.
1: Of those guys retired on who are skilled in those areas. They sacrifice family time in their eyes. They literally did overtime, so they stay there. $14,000 a month. It's a nice check.
0: Listen to me. I'm so dumbfounded. I have another synonymous check.
1: You have a synonymous check.
0: BPL people just make money. If they managers, their base is 70K easy.
1: Jesus, for managing the BPL, that's falling apart. You get 70K and you can't even manage anything.
0: This right here is a national
1: crisis. I lie, the more you examine BPL, the more like you just get upset. It's like, what's the devil?
0: This right here is a national crisis.
1: We're probably not.
0: Because our power is off and you making an extra 14K a month. And listen to me, I don't begrudge anybody who stays over Christmas and all them days, doesn't go home and sleeps at the plant and do get your money here. But there's something fundamentally wrong. If you getting paid that much to hold together something that's clearly broken.
1: Broken down. But something to hold together. So if I'm a manager, obviously a manager makes 70K.
0: And then we pay it?
1: So if I could pay a manager 70K.
0: Is BPL hiring?
1: But I could be at the power plant sleeping. I could be a manager. I could stay there.
0: Is BPL hiring?
1: And I make more than them. You never know.
0: I have a wide range of skills.
1: Them jobs be close.
0: And whatever you ask me, I believe I can do it. No, if I get in 600K, I wouldn't sleep either. Marisha say lies. You've been to sleep. Question that money. But Marisha, they said the people sleeping on the job. Yeah, they sleep that wake.
1: They at the black.
0: They ain't going home.
1: Are you
0: so
1: going
0: they're getting
1: out?
0: Paid to sleep
1: we ain't
0: at the
1: getting
0: plant.
1: On Clifton Bay to sleep down there.
0: I'm telling you, I can't process this.
1: So according to, I talked to Mr. Chad this now. Chad say the estimated base pay for a lineman, utility, or apprentice is like 25 to 30 a year.
0: Never.
1: Qualified linesman, 35 to 50. Experienced lineman, 45 to 60. With substantial overtime and allowances, between $55,000 to $75,000 plus.
0: This is the 38 person?
1: Uh-huh.
0: The 25 to something person is getting...
1: No, they say with substantial overtime and allowances, your base pay should be like around 55 to 75.
0: If I and it's a linesman change, job. Change
1: this,
0: my
1: they say,
0: life choices.
1: They say like the managers, yeah.
0: That's what I'm saying.
1: It's just the linesman job.
0: This is the people at the bottom of the food chain.
1: Yeah, but the one on the food chain just want to keep the thing going. And you need me to be to work, so I pay my money.
0: And the thing is, if they need you to be to work and there's a limited amount of skilled people in this area, I can't turn around and say I'm not giving you the overtime, because what are we going to do?
1: I mean, be off like obviously.
0: My son is going to be an electrical engineer. I don't care what he wants.
1: That's the thing, though. Dan will get paid.
0: It's just a regular man then.
1: He just needed to do one little single phase, three phase course and how to touch, how to connect the wire. I don't think he can be an electrical engineer. Now, if you want to do that, because electrical engineer, you probably be going to level 60 because he can go to office. You electrical engineer. You're the linesman. You're like in the factory.
0: I don't know.
1: You an engineer. Engineer?
0: Where the I just want my son to work wherever there's electricity, because apparently that's where the money was at. That's where the money was
1: at. Money ran.
0: Rose said, listen, if I was getting that kind of overtime, I wouldn't sleep either. Red Bull, Starbucks, and Celsius. Me, I wake. Julie say, who is the parents of the Bahamas? Because
1: I want to tell him on there.
0: Ain't nobody to call. Julianne. Mm-mm. I mean, it's the glitch in the system. Sensei, I can't confirm the number of hours worked is true, but the overtime money be right. Sin, that's what I'm trying to fathom. I'm trying to fathom that somebody actually worked that many hours to get that much overtime.
1: Whether I worked or I was too working.
0: I'm sure the math is mathing. I'm sure the math is, when you look at all the overtime that was approved, it equals 600K. I'm not denying that. I want to ask the people who receive 600K, what the hours they put in, were they working those hours?
1: All.
0: Were they working all of those hours?
1: I was to work.
0: How are they monitoring?
1: I was to work.
0: Now, I don't work in an industry that the concept of overtime doesn't exist.
1: Yeah.
0: So those people who work in industries where overtime is a thing, how do y'all prove y'all overtimed the overtime? Or are y'all generals in the system?
1: You probably clock in.
0: I could be sitting on my derriere watching Friends. How you know I clocked in, but I wasn't working.
1: But I have to wash the machine. If I don't watch the machine.
0: Delta, why do you keep talking about
1: so
0: watching
1: you want
0: the machine?
1: Me leave?
0: So the people who got this overtime are machine watching people?
1: I had a Clifton Bill. At the end of the island, I live Yamacraw. This machine I know unstable. I can't leave the machine. Because I either leave and then come back home. You're like, you never turn back on. And they all try to call me and I answer the phone. So the best thing for me to do, while I know this machine unstable, I can stay here and watch it. So in case something happens, I can get up, grab my wrench, fix that bolt that's come loose every now and again. And now the whole country happy.
0: And there's somebody who could have been paid decently as a whole job to watch machine.
1: Yeah, but they would do that.
0: And it would have been...
1: Ain't nobody
0: they, and it would have been...
1: Would do that job.
0: It would have been, you're getting time and a half. They would have been getting on salary half time.
1: That's my thing. Like, so we can't hire nobody else to do these things. We only get three people who can do this job. It's only three.
0: But you could pay them well, because you're paying the people who are doing it well. You could pay somebody well enough to watch... You know what?
1: I get another synonymous text. They say the thing is, the state of those machines, we actually should be grateful we have power on at all. So while we out partying Christmas, they making money in a dangerous job. They Clifton Bear literally watching the machine, no lie. They say they really
0: listen, please, let me clarify. If they're genuinely doing that overtime work to get that money, fine. That's my thing. If the work, if hours are genuinely being spent working, and I understand if I've driven Clifton Pier, I live Yamacraw, I'm not going to drive home just so I don't have to put in my sleep hours. No. Okay, I will give you that. I will give you that. As long as work was being done. But then my thing is, somebody could be doing this job. Yeah. This is overtime that shouldn't be overtime.
1: They can't do the job. I have a unique set of skills. That the company relies
0: and
1: on.
0: At the end of the day, I'm not teaching anyone else to do this because
1: why would I do
0: I'm making overtime of 200K a year.
1: What sense that make? For me to teach somebody else to make this bananas. Money. Absolutely not.
0: Terrell is here. He says, hi, people. Terrell, I saw you from afar yesterday, but I never got to hail you up close. Good evening and good morning. The man who didn't deny the money. The real question is, are they hiring? Bottom line, somebody said put on their stats yesterday, I'm free today. It's BPL. Does BPL have any OT?
1: I can watch.
0: Go in spare. Working Christmas Day alone might be triple time. Oh, absolutely should be. Man, Delton, that base salary have to be a goodly number. 600K for three people, Shikara, three. Not that that's much more significant than two.
1: Don't run out
0: but
1: now.
0: It was three.
1: Don't run out.
0: It was three people.
1: Two of them.
0: I can start on Monday. I can start now. For 600K?
1: Tonight I go to work tonight.
0: For 200K a year? On overtime alone? I can start now.
1: I can leave from here and go straight down.
0: Sorry, something ain't right. That's what I'm saying, Shikara. Something ain't right.
1: I can leave and straight Clifton Bear right now. Actually, no. I saw by another shoe store buy some steel toe boots because I need steel toe boots. And I had them the night.
0: Julianne said, I'd quit my job. That's a whole house in overtime. They ain't even had to touch their pay.
1: It's a very good house.
0: And could buy a house. And for a year, just for two, I would miss sleep. I would stop talking to friends. Yeah, I'd leave family. I would do it. Like, whatever.
1: I'm pretty sure Julian will be happy just getting
0: whatever the text again. Listen, this might be controversial. I'll watch church online.
1: What am I saying? Julian will be quite happy getting one of the texts. I want a video call while he's sitting on the plan. Just talk. And then next year, I off. Guys, Sean, all the time I'm working, I get at least about 12 months of vacation pile up. So next year, I take that off. Because I ain't going nowhere, obviously. I don't go nowhere, so all my vacation days, they're just piling up. So by the time next year come around, I get about 6-7 months of vacation just sitting out waiting.
0: I would sin. I truly picked the wrong profession. I truly. Sin, you decided you wanted to work with money and ain't making money.
1: You won't count their money.
0: These people working with wire.
1: Say won't count their money.
0: Wire and plug. And they making the money you were
1: getting. Yeah, that's $600 right there. That's it. Let me put that up.
0: I think one of the base salaries was 70K. Now, if your base salary is 70K, I can kind of understand why your overtime would be so high.
1: Yeah, that's a
0: because time. Your hourly rate.
1: That's a double time. You can make that doubles. It's a good job out here on these streets. No. I want to teach.
0: Marie, I feel like Marie is right here in her own world.
1: Teach children.
0: On this line of thought and the line of argument. Let's just let her get out of her system. She say a liar is a thief and a thief is a. They need to look through that overtime and see if it's legit. I ain't trust him. But I don't think he has anything to do with it. I think he just doesn't want to talk about it because maybe he knows more about it than the rest of us, but I don't think he has anything directly to do about it. He was just like, y'all don't talk about overtime when my friends are making money. I want to talk about the fact. You know what I mean? That's how I see that. Crystal say they might they be right on Airbnb site trying to book vacation in Italy.
1: Absolutely. I mean, why not?
0: Santorini.
1: I have that extra.
0: Let's go. Delton, they right there and it still take 12 hours to screw the boat what came loose. Well, for us, those lovely cameras can tell if you worked. If it comes to that, the a form cameras. Is completed, what? And overtime has to
1: cameras?
0: Be approved by management, then sent up.
1: What camera is it?
0: But I mean, if it's a 70K base salary, I think that's a skilled person. We can argue that that person has a unique set of skills, they couldn't just pull any Tom, Dick, or Harry. I just want to know what them three people do. I want to know specifically what their qualifications are, what their experience is. Not for anything other than I want to be them. That's it. That's all. I'm not trying to get you to explain. I just want to know what I could do to be like you. Listen, LOL, KB defines most of these government workers, especially those in overtime. 6 man around the hole, only 2 working.
1: Civil time, man.
0: I could work from Friday night to Sunday night. I'll join church online. Stephanie, right? Sometimes we have lousy supervisors and managers not being responsible and seeing the work being done deserving of the pay. And also, are you leaving for after hours what you should have been doing within hours? Asper, you slack on your 9 to 5 so you could do 5 to 9 and get extra. I mean, as Stephanie said, once you find the loophole and the way of getting it done.
1: I'm like, at your point is.
0: If not, why not?
1: I finish it then.
0: His base pay is 78K. So this is somebody who's already living well. 78K.
1: And so if overtime is double paying, and the holidays double paying thing?
0: Overtime could be me being on standby just because I have to work. Don't mean I shouldn't get paid. I'm here in the event something goes wrong.
1: So yeah, for better safe than sorry.
0: I'm not mad at the people. I'm not mad at them. I'm not mad at them.
1: I leave my family all Christmas now. All Christmas, I ain't see no family.
0: I'm
1: in the jungle now. I ain't see no family.
0: I heard the implication that there was some kind of kickback situation going on. So somebody's being lapped on approving overtime because they might be getting a little something. No, there's no evidence.
1: There's no evidence of that night.
0: But those numbers are startling. They do make you open your eyeballs like, huh? Because Anyway. Man, they cause those people need bodyguards now. I know, right?
1: I know about it.
0: Them 200K man them. Anyway, so those are the only two pieces of news that I heard of.
1: I mean, that's still being the brunt of the news now for the country for a little while. Because all that's going on. I still haven't, I ain't even looked at the light bill since then. So, if they're waiting on my money to pay off the wages, I ain't got it. So, we can see what happens. I can give you all the same thing as girl every month. And y'all can do that job. But I ain't got it. So I don't know who got it, but it ain't gonna be me.
0: I think one, they need to review their they said they were reviewing their overtime limitations. But that's not, I don't think that's a fix to the problem, because if that much overtime is genuinely to be made, that means that there will be a space. You say Mr. Bob, Mr. Sam, and Mr. Thomas can't work more than such and such overtime. So what's going to happen in that space? Because obviously Mr. Bob, Sam, and Thomas are the only people who could do the job.
1: That's brought me down. It seems like only these three guys know.
0: So for me,
1: job.
0: I feel like a review of the skill set you have for the work that you need is what you need to review. This is a recruitment issue, if you ask
1: That's
0: me.
1: That's what sounds like.
0: It sounds like a resource problem. Anyway, Julianne sums it all up in three simple words. BPL gotta go.
1: Yeah, and that's the thing too. Sin says y'all won't see a riot, but then one shifts, we will be in the darkness. And that's what you can't do, because I think what you're trying to imply is that the three people, one works from 7 to 12, next one comes home at 12. We don't know that, yeah. Our tree's going to work the same time, and our tree has to work this room. No, I don't want to work no shift.
0: I don't understand.
1: No, because now you got the memory. I don't want to work no shift. You can't make me do
0: it. I'm suggesting that you get more people to do the... You.
1: No, we got it.
0: You've got 6 man's worth of work, and 3 men are doing
1: it. Did you like it off doing Christmas? When I was away from New Year's Day. Did you like it off?
0: Don't you can't give all that kind of attitude with this kind of...
1: Did you like it off during Christmas and New Year's when you saw their junk? Go check it yourself. Your light didn't get off. Your light was on, meaning I did a good job.
0: Again, they're not my enemy.
1: Which means I did a great job.
0: They're not my
1: at
0: enemy.
1: At my job. Because your light didn't get off. Now, see, I work overtime in a couple of weeks. Your light, blackout.
0: Stay over there feeling like Batman. Exactly. I saved Gotham.
1: The other day, I ain't work overtime because I'm making too much money. What happened? Blackout. Things burn up. Let me stay awake. If I just stayed awake, y'all never blackout. But y'all let me go home. All right, I got home.
0: Julianne said, I wish I had the strength to live by candlelight. I'd take 5 months off grid just on principle.
1: Are you still going to be for that?
0: Monique Maud Brown, what about the story of the 10-month-old baby death?
1: Oh, I saw that.
0: I did see that.
1: Yeah, I think that happened 2 days ago.
0: No. I saw something else where the hospital acknowledged that there was some...
1: Oh, that's a lawsuit. Yeah, that's a lawsuit.
0: Is that what you're talking about, Mani?
1: No, there's a 10-month-old that apparently fell in the car. Something that it's a horrific story.
0: Sorry, what?
1: Yeah, it was a horrific story. There's the father meant that I think the child wasn't strapped down in the seat, and he like tried to swerve to do something. Yeah, that's a whole other story for something else.
0: All right.
1: Julianne says we don't know who
0: we were out and about.
1: Yeah,
0: I wasn't home on Christmas.
1: Is that what your light was on?
0: I don't know what happened in my house on Christmas. McJo Cookies, our expression says, I heard that Leslie Miller was trying to get them on shift from long time. His name keeps coming up. Now we have in all these BPL troubles. His name is arising often.
1: Around what, 2002 or something like that? I think he was the chairman for BPL.
0: And it seems like he was trying to get a lot of things together.
1: He was trying to get things together. He was the one who was blowing the whistle on these overtimes. And these are the money that people's making.
0: Wouldn't be surprised if he had something to do with this little leak situation.
1: He was out here for a long... No, he wouldn't leak that. No, I was coming out there and he was telling you. These people make it... Like, he was literally saying what people was making. So this is from a long time ago. Leslie Miller from a long time ago. It was no leak. He was going to the news. There's people in here making all this money. No, so that's what I'm saying. Leslie wasn't leaking nothing. He was out here telling you all the business. And then he was the one who was trying to get the LNG and trying to bring the liquor. And they was like, nah, we ain't that flat.
0: I heard that Leslie was trying to get them on shifts from a long time years ago because electrical work is 24/7 and it would have avoided the overtime pay.
1: Yeah, no, he...
0: And it just seems like you all have money to burn. That's the impression I get.
1: And he always talks about the way our workers work is dumb. But that's why like he wanted to change things. It was like they'd spend money. If you listen to him, he's sorry, still the same. And it stays the same. And no one ever denies it. We paid money to send our workers off to different countries to learn how to work what they call working in live wire situations. So if
0: and then they come back, it's like, yeah, no, I'm going to
1: So if this office cuts off, fix this office. He says, what BPL workers do? This office cuts off? Let's cut the area off. It's like, let's cut all of Shirley Street and everybody off because we can't get shocked.
0: Speaking of area off, I've had no internet for the last 2 days and apparently it's an area situation.
1: Oh. Do you know somebody who may have...
0: Didn't he get his BPL bill wiped clean? I got a side chat. I don't know. Yeah, I don't know that.
1: I ain't talking about things. That's like Kyle now. Don't talk about that.
0: Don't talk about Bruno.
1: You don't talk about that, man. You don't. We try to get BPL straight. You don't even know bills wipe off anything. I think it's one BPL, though. Something else. Anyway, so Julianne says Bray.
0: Yeah, no, Bray, I see you guys digress.
1: Yeah, no, definitely digress. Jody says,
0: I guess the question is, it's better the devil you know. You know what I mean? Yeah. Like, it's better the devil that you know.
1: That was, that had nothing to do with BPS.
0: He's looking out for their personal interests, yeah, and the interests of the people.
1: That had nothing to do with BPS.
0: The problem with y'all is y'all want people who looking out for the interests of the people and are not in any way trying to improve their own circumstances.
1: Right. I want
0: everybody
1: and that's
0: to be unrealistic, great. Guys. That's unrealistic.
1: He wanted everyone to be great, not just him. He wanted that money to spread around. Jody answers, I don't know if we said it, but to tackle that, we need upgraded equipment. Less downtime, less overtime. Yeah.
0: Yeah.
1: I don't know. I understand. We have a minister. We have chairman to this, president to that. We have all kind of secretaries and undersecretaries, permanent secretaries, and all these things. And everybody that seems to be is kicking this can down the road.
0: I would like to work. I'm just thinking about how I could make a shift.
1: So well, you go to PBS?
0: No, man.
1: Oh.
0: Go to British Gas or British Telecom
1: to find one of them up.
0: Yeah, man.
1: Monique says, let's see which political side they on, then we'll see why the mask is the way it is with the
0: BBL.
1: I guess that's girl mask with those three BBL workers.
0: There you go.
1: Yeah.
0: How we get to teachers?
1: How? So teachers, y'all still working overtime, or are they in the same as BBL?
0: What is overtime? I was going to say, who? In my profession, that doesn't exist.
1: No, y'all get overtime. Y'all get thanks. And y'all get Ferrero Rocher. Y'all get Ferrero Rocher
0: if you're lucky.
1: From the students.
0: I tell you, this guy only got one Ferrero Rocher. I was dumbfounded.
1: Monique got your money, so you're in your cup of tea. He's on the on.
0: Oh, yeah. No, Monique, once you cross that 1 hour mark of DGMT, this is an inevitability.
1: Julianne says, because you mean to tell me all these thousands of students graduating every year, and they can't begin training them?
0: Yeah, but you don't go up to the graduating pool and say, hey, you come and work for. They have to be interested. They have to, or do incentives for nurses and teachers. But this is a different round. Nurses and teachers' base salary. And the electrical people base salary apparently is very different worlds. You don't need to incentivize anybody at all.
1: Yeah,
0: because it's big money.
1: Well, isn't that job is dangerous? It's a very high risk job.
0: Yeah,
1: dealing with BPL and thousands of megawatts,
0: like firemen and police. But there's no shortage of people who want to be police.
1: Yeah, yeah.
0: No shortage of people who would like to risk their lives in that way.
1: Yeah, not risky.
0: Risky.
1: Not risky.
0: Do they really want to do it or hustle and use narcotics? How did we get here?
1: Who's
0: I don't even narcotics? Know what we're talking about anymore. I don't even know what we're talking about anymore.
1: Narcotics?
0: What?
1: All right, then.
0: Well, all right. Yeah. So yeah.
1: Those are the two topics that are definitely taking over the news, the news and the airwaves still to this day. Julianne says, if you tell them what the overtime is, that line would be wrapped right down. We can see.
0: Yeah, but then if they all sign up, there won't be no overtime.
1: Yeah, overtime.
0: That's the whole point, Julianne.
1: Because if you get 50 workers, now I can't do overtime no more because I have people here now who might take the job. And we can't have that.
0: You know why we mad? We just haven't found a way to generalize the system.
1: We ain't find our loophole yet.
0: That's it. We ain't find our loophole. That's all. That's all it is.
1: We just gonna find our loophole.
0: That's
1: find
0: all what, it is.
1: Find some way that you can make.
0: Yeah, find some way you could do a little 1-2-1-2 in your industry.
1: I think teachers,
0: you wouldn't be as mad about it.
1: Teachers have y'all could sign the head coach for basketball teams. You get a little money for that, for sports team.
0: See,
1: you can run with a little club. You get a little extra money there. That's like the overtime pay right there.
0: It's not overtime though, is it?
1: You can do one other thing.
0: It's an extra job. I'm doing like
1: a whole new job.
0: It's not quite the same as, you know, but people find a way.
1: Yeah.
0: People find a way.
1: Put a little something here, a little something there, a little something there. And then boom, you now double your salary. Now you're making a whopping $80,000.
0: A whopping.
1: Still less than their base salary in overtime. But
0: this time next year, you watch out.
1: That's it. That's all. Yeah, so that, I think that's the brunt for the Bahamas right now, trying to get this, because there are still islands and keys that have not light for days. There are still areas I hear out west are still experiencing very, very, very horrible power.
0: I'm waiting for BTC to get it together, because the internet in our area is down and has been for the last 2 days.
1: That's your bit?
0: Huh?
1: That's your bit?
0: Yeah.
1: Oh.
0: So if anyone works for BTC and knows how to assist with the internet, please... Speak to who you know. So I know we've got a couple of people on this live who worked at BTC.
1: I don't think so.
0: Yeah, man.
1: On our live?
0: Yeah. One of them in my chat right now.
1: Oh.
0: Sis.
1: You just said you need to talk to that friend.
0: Talk to your people.
1: Who went to BTC?
0: Yeah.
1: Yeah.
0: Tingham.
1: I don't went to BTC. Nice.
0: Princess Mummy.
1: BTC?
0: I didn't call out people's
1: name. I didn't get a call. You say Princess Mummy?
0: Not the name of the person is not Princess.
1: Oh, okay.
0: The person is a little princess.
1: Oh, okay. All right. I guess. I was like, yes. What the was that? Mean?
0: Yeah.
1: Okay. All right. Yeah. All right. So, yeah, I know that y'all help Vera help you in that.
0: Yeah, because it's
1: out.
0: 2 days now.
1: I mean, yeah, no, I don't. I like, all right.
0: We and got they say our area is down.
1: But that's one of those few. That's one thing in the country that we were short.
0: Also, if you work for, if you have access to like a nice phone, my phone is broken.
1: Preferably
0: and I'm
1: Samsung.
0: Using, preferably a Samsung 25, thereabouts.
1: 26 ish.
0: No, 25 would be sufficient. let me know if you can find me one of them.
1: Yeah, Vera had access to the phone.
0: I don't necessarily have all the money for it, but I have some. So. At this present time, so you know, let me know if you could help me with that.
1: Definitely say anyone.
0: And I don't really like asking for favors, but you can tell it's an urgent thing because my mommy video called me today and I couldn't answer the video call because the phone that I'm using in the meantime, we don't do that here. Like, so I had to cut the call and call her back. Like, yeah, babe, this phone doesn't do video per se.
1: It's a phone
0: like that.
1: You won't be fancy. You know what I'm saying? Just to do calls.
0: So yeah, if you could help
1: regular
0: me,
1: regular calls. You start a GoFundMe. TGMT's got you, man. Don't go fund me.
0: But I'll actually do it in the name of decorating my classroom. I see what you're saying.
1: There you go, right there. Yeah, you need a phone to contact. You need a phone to contact you.
0: No, because now I've said all the things, bad things about my classroom on the live, and so everybody knows it's a big scam.
1: Yeah, no, definitely. I forget. All right, so speaking of things for classroom, I just wanted to share. We got a list of things my children need for school, and this list seems to be getting more and more weird every year. And I don't want to start.
0: Because
1: why my child need a pack of red bands?
0: Because they're gonna mark.
1: A pack of red bands?
0: No, because they collect. The teacher's gonna use the red pen to mark your child's work.
1: So I must buy a pen. So in my child's school list of things, I get my red pen.
0: So I didn't realize this was a thing, but I've become aware of schools that actually put things that the teacher needs on the children's list.
1: And how is
0: and
1: that?
0: That's how they build their storage. So, I went to a school this summer.
1: And
0: in this school, their supplies were the supply was blowing my mind. The amount that they had of everything, mm-hmm. The amount of post-its, the amount of markers, the amount of glue. I was just dumbfounded. So eventually I was like, so wait. Have you guys put in a supply order for this school year, or do you guys just not order when you have so much left? And it was like, oh no, we don't order supplies. The children have to bring in whatever, and those become a pool of supplies that the school use. So your child's class is in charge of red pens.
1: So I'm paying
0: another
1: school
0: person's
1: fee.
0: Another person's class is in charge of folder sheet paper. Another person's class is in charge
1: of
0: highlighters. So at the end of the day, the school has a pool of resources that the parents have helped to bring.
1: So I am paying for the school.
0: Well, you're paying this school fee. If those things went on your list and the school had to order them, you would be paying a different school fee.
1: But
0: you'd be paying a higher
1: school fee.
0: Your school fee doesn't cover the resources.
1: So that's not the school's responsibility to cover the resources?
0: What do you mean? So it is the school's responsibility. And guess how the school goes about doing it? They make your
1: by paying a... Because
0: everybody
1: just,
0: and their methods.
1: Things,
0: everybody
1: like,
0: and their methods.
1: So they want, I think it's 8.
0: Because another school, their school fee is their school fee, but every single book that the child has to buy for every subject, which is branded and personalized for the school, so the child can't just go and buy a composition book.
1: Yeah,
0: they
1: buy the
0: they have to buy the school's book. They have to go to the school shop and buy that book. Another school, which school fee is higher, gives the child the book. The book is branded. The book has the school's logo on it, and the child doesn't have to worry about that book. So... everybody and their method.
1: So, yeah, now today,
0: some people say, oh, this school fee is cheaper, it's more manageable. You don't know that actually when you pay seat fee, guinea fee, red pen fee, all of that equals up to when you pay for t-shirt day. Every other day is t-shirt day. Meanwhile, the school whose school fee is high don't do t-shirt days. In fact, they don't actually believe in charging the children extra money for dress. They don't like it. They don't like it. So they want less dress down days. They don't even like doing bake sale and thing. Don't make the children pay.
1: Today? They don't spend, you don't pay $3 for a slice of
0: pizza? We don't like that. We may do it once in a blue moon, but we don't like it.
1: You buy the hot and ready for $9.99 and sell each slice for $3?
0: No, sweet
1: they don't do that?
0: What kind of extortion?
1: I know that's every school. Every school don't buy
0: the parents, hot and ready. The parents are already paying enough in school fees, so we minimize how much we tax them. Meanwhile, the people paying less school fee, every time your child breeds, tax. So listen to me. There's a method to everyone's madness. There's a method to everyone's madness. I tell you
1: this
0: right now.
1: Here. So that they want, let me read this for one of my children. Oh, you need two cloth pencil cases.
0: Cloth.
1: Cloth. They don't want no hard case.
0: Why?
1: And 5 3-prong plastic folders with pockets. 2 pack of folder sheets.
0: You're going too fast. Slow down.
1: Five three-prong plastic folders.
0: This is for the big one or the little one?
1: This is the big one.
0: Okay.
1: This is the big one. So plastic folders with pockets. So the plastic ones, not the paper. 3-prong.
0: I know what you mean.
1: You need 2 pack of folder sheets.
0: 2 pack of folder sheets. How many sheets in the pack? 2 pack of 50 or 1 pack of 100?
1: Oh, 1 pack of 100. I don't know. They don't say this get folder
0: sheet. Okay, 2 pack of folder sheet. Okay. You need
1: 8 black and white composition books. No spiral. They don't want a spiral one. They just want
0: 8 black and white composition books.
1: You want the subjects for default? Because they give you subjects: science, art, computer, so what's the 5 Spanish, folders music, for? Homework, classwork, and then the extra one just in case.
0: Hold on. Stop. Homework, classwork. So what's going in the Spanish? Is Spanish not classwork?
1: Mm-mm. That's a special subject.
0: Say it is 8 again.
1: It's 7. One for good luck. Science, one just art, in case. Computer, Spanish, music, and then homework and classwork. And then 1 for good luck.
0: So my classwork for all the subjects, English, is all going to go randomly jumble jangle in that one classwork book? And all these books, when you put them on the table, they look exactly the same?
1: Exactly the same. Black and white.
0: Okay, continue.
1: Then they need 3 highlighters. Colors, it's up to you.
0: Okay.
1: You need a pack of red pens and a pack of blue pens. Now, a pack of 3, a pack of 5, a pack of 12, I don't know.
0: That's going in the resources.
1: I buy a pack of 3.
0: And I'm telling you, another class, each child needs to bring a ream of paper. I'm telling you, that's how they run in the show. That makes sense to me.
1: I buy a pack of 3 pens.
0: Don't be ridiculous. One large eraser.
1: Only number 2 pencils.
0: How large? Because you can buy erasers that this big.
1: I don't know. They didn't say. They say a large eraser.
0: Okay.
1: Number 2 pencils. No limit on them. How much you want to buy? You buy them.
0: Okay.
1: You need a 12-inch ruler. Not of centimeters and inches. This also here. I need large envelopes. I don't know what this means.
0: Large envelopes for report card at the end of the year.
1: Say funds will be requested for the purchase of the envelopes. So you're telling me you don't buy them though. We need this. We can tell you how much these envelopes cost. So funds will be collected.
0: So just put some money aside.
1: Put some money aside for
0: large envelopes. For these large envelopes. So when you get, you know, when David and they get their report card and all their exams back, we need the envelopes for that.
1: We ain't had no envelopes last time. But anyway, somebody class 4 down.
0: I would say.
1: Somebody class 4 down.
0: The children didn't do what they were supposed to do.
1: You need 1 large hand sanitizer.
0: Oh, wait, it's not finished.
1: I don't know.
0: Oh, sorry.
1: You also need 1 large beep.
0: That's going in the stock.
1: Not a small one for the decimal.
0: And you know what the crazy thing
1: one
0: is?
1: Large beep.
0: They have a cupboard with 59 beep left over from last year and previous years.
1: And they got another load.
0: And they don't edit the list based on what they already have in surplus. When I tell you, I went into this, truth be told, I'm going to put all my hands up and be completely honest. I went in the teacher's stash and I took some stuff for myself. I carried markers, post-its, highlighters, and glue. From her stash, because I was like, this is insane. And I didn't carry them for me. I carried class set. I carried enough for my children to use. Yes, sir. Absolutely.
1: And then you need a large pack of wipes.
0: It's all going in the stash.
1: Now, special subject supplies.
0: Hold on. That's just the regular supplies.
1: Now you got a section here for special subject supplies. You need a 5-line staff manuscript book and a recorder. For music, they need a spiral sketch pad, a pair of scissors, some coloring pencils, or Crayola crayons. Only Crayola. Don't mess with my things. You need some flash drives, Then you need another black and white conversation book.
0: Flash drives.
1: You need a flash drive.
0: Okay.
1: Then you need another black and white conversation book, and then you need a Merriam-Webster dictionary.
0: This is for?
1: It's a big one. It's just a big one. Thing up.
0: But why do I need another? Why isn't this one comprehension book, composition
1: just
0: book with the rest of the
1: library? That's just different. So this for library. You need a Merriam-Webster dictionary. Not no Oxford. Not no other brand. You need a Merriam-Webster dictionary. And they say, yeah. And they say, let's make sure no competition books should be spiral. They don't like the spiral bound ones.
0: What's a spiral bound?
1: I've
0: never seen them ones. Yeah. Yes. Oh, no, that's not a composition book.
1: Yeah, see, they ain't want them. No. And they ain't want no box pencil cases. That's not allowed.
0: I wonder why.
1: And that's the big one.
0: I would really like to know about the box pencil cases. Let me read these comments. That's extensive. This child is going into grade, what, 5?
1: 4.
0: Grade 4?
1: 4.
0: And when it gets to high school, it's worse because every subject has their own. High school is going to blow your mind.
1: Get the one email. Just one class.
0: Every class is going to have a set. I think our supply list is like 9 pages. English have their section, math, Spanish, science, history. And then you got your general school stuff. You need this electronic. Can you? Huh? Oh, man.
1: Yeah, read the comments.
0: Man. And in the UK, everything that's necessary for school.
1: Just get a bike to lunch.
0: Like, you bring a pencil case with stuff that you want to use. But outside of that, everything is... Gosh, we took it for granted. Would be paying tax and complaining about it, child. Anyway, let me read these comments. Where the comments start?
1: I think we let Donnie see it.
0: I think when Julianne said, that's an unfair assessment, Donnie. All of the young children aren't drug users. I don't even know what... You lost me on the narcotics or allergic to work. Anybody work to BPL on the live? Where to send my resume? Everybody's looking for that same information. Next phone, try Black Few phones. Please go away. They got a pool of school fee discount.
1: A little pool of supplies. Yeah, where that pool go for the discounts?
0: Since parents supply stuff, can somebody gift me with an ergonomics chair, please? Ergonomic chair link in the chat. Donnie, you need to put that on your Facebook. It's not fashionable to put it
1: in
0: the live of a radio show. Put that on your Facebook if you're serious about this thing. That school on Collins Avenue, think they slick. Every day it's something. Popsicle day for $1. I telling you, everybody have their methods. Honestly, truly, I believe if you add up all the money spent, like all the money spent it ain't that much disparity. There's not that much disparity. No. Oh, be there. One school where their school fee is relatively high compared to other schools, and every blessed day is a dress down day.
1: Every week.
0: You man are paying the same school fee. I'm telling you.
1: And the lunch, what the lunch costs, I think that's.
0: Oh yeah, but dress up day, Crocs day, nothing but a bag day, pink and white day, fun day, wacky socks day, and the list goes on. I started sending coins as a form of payment. Use that piggy bank. I tired. Pack of white paper, pack of this, pack of that, and if you like Lauren, sis won't buy microwave for the class.
1: If you're good,
0: $500 of book fees.
1: Ours was a little more than that.
0: And can I say this again? Certain children in certain schools with high school fee don't buy any books. They don't buy books. You might buy a dictionary for a subject, but you don't buy a book. Ain't no you book you must buy for English. The book that you need for English, for Lang and Lit, which is about, let's say, 80 pages,
1: right.
0: We photocopied every child and we bind it and give it to them.
1: Bind it too.
0: Yes. And in some years when we finish, feel generous, they get a copy of the book.
1: Just hold on.
0: They get a copy of the book. The actual hard copy book with the nice front cover. You give them the textbook for the subject. That's the book that they need to pass. That's the book with all the content. Now, actually, I take it back. They have to buy the reading books. Textbooks.
1: So you gotta buy, you know.
0: So if we're studying, let's Kill a say Mockingbird. Kill a Mockingbird, you have to buy Kill a Mockingbird.
1: Oh my gosh. So hurtful.
0: I know. Yeah.
1: So hurtful.
0: Say that's Life at Key School, eh? Wow. Which Life at Key School? Which one do you mean?
1: Close. Not even close.
0: This is other than the 600 textbook list, there by the way. 600 box pencil cases noise, mind you.
1: That's what I mean. They say they would have heard a noise.
0: That's when they soon can tell you plastic water bottles, because they're metal bottles and they clank. It drives me mad. My new one is, leave the water bottles on the floor outside, please. If you want to drink your water, you just step outside and drink that
1: water.
0: For a certain age group, because you haven't mastered the clankety clank. Leave them bottles outside. And so they know when they have an exam, Miss Wilson, can I bring my water bottle inside? Put that on the floor. I don't want to see that on the table.
1: That for us?
0: I got you with the flash drives, Delton. There you go. Boom. Logan List. Ain't
1: Whoa,
0: no
1: first of all.
0: Stop it. Why does Logan have a list?
1: You gotta be kidding me with a list.
0: Why does Logan have a list?
1: $180 for Logan. For those who are online who don't know,
0: Logan is two. Is Logan two yet?
1: $180. Who paid for that? Not I. It was what Sin says. Like, what books are y'all possibly giving my dad? I didn't pay a
0: Xavi book and school supply is for K4, $455. I quit. Father, I stretch.
1: Austin says, Logan goes to school to eat lunch. Don't blame me. What books are you saying? What are you doing in them books?
0: Because what you is a glorified babysitting service. John.
1: Exactly.
0: Do not.
1: All I need you to do is
0: do
1: make
0: not
1: sure
0: course me to come over there and do something serious to you.
1: Or eat nothing off the floor. So that's all I paid you for.
0: And even
1: child.
0: Like eating stuff off the floor, it's not even. That's not even primarily. That's not the most.
1: Because the floor should be clean anyway. So that's
0: just. Just bring him back in one piece.
1: Where I gave him to you?
0: Oh, give him back to me. Logan ain't even two yet.
1: So I pay him for buck feet.
0: $180.
1: Talk with your parents.
0: Anyway, Donnie say, wow, and I thought Dario was $90, and I thought that was crazy.
1: It is.
0: For Marta Ray, say, this 90, is crazy.
1: $90.
0: This right here crazy. Is eye-opening.
1: That's what you buy these books for, and you and Kay do. And look at Kay then. Look at trying to get to the Kay.
0: And this is why you can't convince me that if I have a baby now, it's not a teen pregnancy, because I don't have $500 spare in my paycheck.
1: And that's for books?
0: For just books. That's not even school fees.
1: Oh, you don't buy a uniform yet? Don't forget that now. You got to buy a uniform.
0: And you know, the socks have to be a certain color. The tennis have to be a certain color.
1: For my children's school, the belt get a match of shoes. So if they get black shoes,
0: first of
1: black
0: all,
1: belt.
0: Why are they wearing a belt?
1: They wear brown shoes.
0: I didn't wear a belt till I was an adult.
1: The pants can fall. The pants can fall.
0: My goodness. I was K2, really. Dari... then no number and colors, and she won't eat and sleep. Half the time you sending these kids to K this and K that, already knowing the stuff that they're going to teach them in there. But that's if I open that can of worms, we're going to be here all day.
1: Glorify babysitting.
0: We going to be here all day. They could talk about me bad because I ain't paying it.
1: And you ain't got no bucks.
0: For Madre laughing, and she say she with me because honestly, she say they getting homeschooled at this rate.
1: Yeah.
0: I have my theories about homeschool because I've seen some homeschool kids, top tier human beings, and I'm like, these parents who aren't homeschool, they're on to something.
1: Gotta be on to something.
0: They on to something, because you do all of this work. These parents that want to be on top of their game when a child is one, two, and three, mm-hmm. you at home teaching them colors, animals, sounds, right. letters. Now you've got all these resources. These kids are going into K this and K that already up there. And when they get to K this, they're stunted, if you ask me.
1: Yeah, yeah.
0: I think kindergarten education stunts a lot of children whose parents pour into them an awful lot and have to, supplement a lot of what's going on in school for their child to stay ahead of the game. Anyway, yeah. If I open, as I said, this is the kind of words. I mean, everyone teething. Stephanie say, homeschool expensive and it's mentally exhausting.
1: That's the thing.
0: Back in the day when I was a student in a church private school, the school fee included all books, texts, and writing books.
1: The good old days.
0: Uniform still optional for Grace. At $30 per PE kit, she go into school in her own Javari's hair, clothing, and accessories. And she can be dressed right down.
1: Ooh, sharp.
0: The students I tutored who were homeschool were wonderful to teach and respectful. It was definitely a pleasure. I know that uniform coming home tear right up because my baby don't like clothes. Then I must pay for books. What he will try to bite.
1: Absolutely.
0: Buy up, no ma'am. Homeschooled. Well,
1: I have a cousin that's in the States. But she has five children, six, and she homeschools every.
0: I honestly pray for the grace. I honestly am praying now for the grace to homeschool my kids.
1: She is like, they have curriculum. They do field trips.
0: That's a serious. Homeschool is a whole industry.
1: They
0: have
1: like and she's put up their uniform.
0: That's a whole industry.
1: It's like, well, I'm your children. No,
0: homeschool is a serious thing.
1: When I tell you, shout out to the skill sister, shout out to Olivia. Olivia has them children in uniform and they go on field trips. And it's like something when Kilo over there, they saw something. She's like, okay. They asked questions about it, they didn't know. She's like, all right, next lesson on this here, we're going to talk about this.
0: I could give you 11 reasons why homeschool makes the most sense. I could, like, firstly, for believers, 100%. 100%.
1: I have one issue with homeschool. It's only one.
0: What is it?
1: That I've seen. Like social, the social aspect.
0: But Delton, have you met any homeschool kids with poor socialization? It's a concept. People worry that they won't be social. All the homeschool kids I know.
1: Not homeschool where you have like other people, you know. I mean, like people where they homeschool.
0: But their parents are homeschooling them.
1: I said a few that are socially awkward.
0: I haven't met any.
1: It's a socially awkward. It's like, no, oh, wait.
0: But the thing is, they're socially awkward in a world where the rest of us are socially. Socially overstimulated. Do you know what I mean? They don't fit in with a certain social behavior, but the social behavior they don't fit in with is actually quite problematic anyway. What I mean?
1: Could be.
0: Plenty of people jumping on the bandwagon. Nobody has their original thoughts. So these people come into this as like, oh, y'all are weird. No. Y'all are weird.
1: Could be. No, we could be the weird ones. And they actually could be not socially awkward at
0: all. Now, I understand it. It makes sense. If you don't get to mix with kids, you might. Yeah. But at the end of the day, these kids that we are mixing with, we are sending our children to school. Our prayer is that our children don't mix.
1: You know, like,
0: that's what we pray in. We pray that our kids don't mix too much with the kids so that they don't come home and bring back foolishness.
1: The other day.
0: So keep them all.
1: So I always tell a story that I don't watch much Netflix shows because I have children at home. Most of these Netflix shows, you don't know what they're going to be on them. And so I was watching. It was one crime drama show I was watching. And when Dallas came, like, I stop it. And so Dallas was like, "You can play daddy." All my friends and my teachers in school is crazy. It's like, I say, what? It's like, first of all, buddy, what's your friends them do?
0: I say this again. We send our children out in the world, and we're praying that they don't pick up. We're praying that they don't pick up foolishness.
1: As a case at school.
0: And then the kids that are home not picking up foolishness, they're the ones who wear. Make it make sense. Doesn't read these comments and turn off my mic second.
1: Like, hey, Donnie says, no doubt that those parents have those kids in sport activities and the works. The set who ain't homeschooled and still wear it, then what? Kids will mix and be fine. I didn't put it on the screen. Sorry, I didn't click on the button on the screen. Vermata says, I have a colleague who is, but you have to be intentional about letting them interact with others, other children in different settings. Stephanie says, the things you try to shield them from is what they learn in school. Absolutely. Because when I heard about what's be happening, I was like, oh, Lord, protect the children.
0: So, I mean, what would you rather? Your child is a little bit, doesn't fit in socially. You guys watched Toy Story? Go and watch Toy Story 5. Toy Story 5, the premise of the movie is that there's a little girl who still plays with toys and she struggles to make friends.
1: Because she waits.
0: Because all her friends are on
1: a tablet.
0: On tablets. So her parents bought her a tablet because she was struggling to make friends, and then she made friends through the tablet world, and then she didn't feel like herself. The relationship she made was superficial. These kids put peer pressure on her. She lost her little personality, and then she found that, like, the toys realized, you know how the toys are the heroes of the movie. The toys realized that little Bonnie, she's losing herself. We need to find her another toy playing friend. They had to go across the country, find another girl who plays with toys, still engages with her imagination. Bonnie and the girl came together. They saved the day. The little iPad, which is also a toy, realized that Bonnie isn't a kid for the pad. Right. The iPad jumped off the truck and
1: it's
0: sacrificed themselves, committed suicide. Something like that. But it was the premise that like, I don't even feel, I feel like being socially awkward is actually a good thing. Like, when we look at the social habits of young people now, we're worried about them. I think having kids who are a little bit socially awkward and don't fit is actually no problem at all. If I have a child who's like, oh, these people, I can't make friends with them. It's okay, don't worry. Come on. Come on, we'll be okay. You'll find your people. Yeah. Everyone finds their people eventually. And look at all of us. Great personality, super social. Look at us now. What are we doing? Look at us.
1: Trying to stay inside.
0: You're welcome, Dwayne. Anytime. You're only serious about watching a movie if you haven't watched it yet.
1: Let's go watch it again.
0: It was honestly, there was a moment. There's always a moment in Toy Story right here.
1: Nah,
0: I didn't tell you about the part that made me cry, because that would have been a real spoiler.
1: The one was three.

0: know. It's a good movie.
1: If you don't watch it now, you don't just be watching it.
0: Yeah, no, no, go and watch it though.
1: I don't just be watching
0: it. I haven't spoiled it, I promise you. I haven't made it so that, oh, I knew this was going to happen. Trust me, you know what's going to happen from the beginning. It's got little twists and turns. It's got little moments. You're like, oh.
1: Give you the lot.
0: Yeah.
1: I might watch it. Every time I watch a Spider-Man thing, I think it's fine. I think it's finally here now. So probably
0: I'm so overseeing
1: the Marvel stuff.
0: No, Zendaya and her husband all around on interviews. I'm so weary of it all. So yeah, I'm probably gonna just watch the movie to get out of the way. Took Dawn to the park a few times this week, and literally she was like warning the kids about what is dangerous and asked why they weren't listening to her to be careful. Those kids looked at her like,
1: like careful. We do this for a living.
0: Like it's a relief for parents when they see their little kid playing. You know, it's almost like people brag, oh, my child can play by themselves. Like I was at work and one of my colleagues brought her son to work and he was just playing on their own. Everyone's like, look at him, he plays so well by himself. Like that's something to, because
1: that's celebratory.
0: That's celebratory at this point. Kids that know how to play on their own without sitting in front of a phone.
1: I explained.
0: It's like a life skill.
1: I explained my coworkers. I was like, you got to get these children off this YouTube and these tablets that has no real parental settings, no real thing, and they don't have breaks. I am a strong proponent for those who have children. Do not just give your children the child a tablet.
0: But parents, and the thing go. Is, Delton, parents know this. The reality of that child screaming and getting on your last nerve is a different.
1: No, no,
0: story.
1: I have a problem with the script, but it's like how they watch what they watch is my issue. My children don't know what commercials are now. They don't know that the show has a break. They don't know.
0: It doesn't have a break anymore.
1: Exactly. But if you put that same show on a cable station or something like that, let the child have a break.
0: I ain't gonna lie, even me at this point, why are we, what? Can we fast forward these?
1: No, I need you to know that 1-800-STEAMER.
0: Why?
1: Called Stanley Steamer.
0: Why it's do I need to know that?
1: House cleaner.
0: That's not you.
1: I need you to know these things. I need you to understand.
0: I'm just going to ask chat who I need to call when I got something to clean.
1: You need to call Dolphin Carpet and Tile. You need to know these numbers.
0: I need you to know them.
1: Commercials.
0: No.
1: You have to know if you want a cash settlement, you need cash now. Who you can call?
0: ChatGPT.
1: You call JG Wentworth 877 cash now. I need my children to know that you call 877 cash now. These children don't know number commercial. My co-worker was talking about it. She was like, she asked a child what they wanted for their birthday. They had no idea what toy.
0: They don't watch no advert.
1: They don't know no toy.
0: It's toy.
1: They wanted a Jay-Z and they wanted.
0: Because kids
1: jersey?
0: Don't want toys, they want
1: you
0: games.
1: You five, you want a jersey?
0: Give me 99 cents so I can pay for this game on the iPad.
1: You want Roblox.
0: I want Roblox money.
1: What you want is
0: give me
1: that
0: Minecraft.
1: Little Spider-Man toy that you put
0: no,
1: Legos together.
0: We don't play with toys no more.
1: Rubbish. You need to know. They need those commercials. Why do your children know commercials? Oh, sad state.
0: This there. Right here caused me scream. David is on the live and he's laughing. Church Boy Pro Studio. He said, I can't take the screaming in high soprano put on. I can't take the screaming in high soprano put on, Miss Rachel.
1: No, put on Zen-ness or PBS Kid. Let them turn and watch that.
0: Listen,
1: and learn from Mahatma
0: the level
1: Rice.
0: Of intentionality parents need to have to put in. And I get it. I get it. From the educator's perspective, we could be quite judgmental. From our seat, when we look at your little unimaginative, brain dead children, you know, can't string together a sentence, can't have an original thought, and, you know, we get judgmental. The truth is, it's hard. The stimulus, like, it's coming from everywhere. Yeah. Parents have to be super intentional about establishing routines for their kids that do not leave them dependent on these tablets and phones, and as Fermata Ray says, susceptible to myopia. You have to be about it.
1: Someone just sent me
0: you have
1: this
0: to
1: now,
0: be about it.
1: A commercial in my chat, and I know children, they don't know the commercial. A Megabyte Store commercial. Children gotta know these things.
0: Play it in the mic, Delton.
1: A little video and everything.
2: A USB drive, a UPS backup so that she can stay live.
1: These things that you children need to know.
0: This is so
1: where
0: random.
1: In
0: right?
1: The Bahamas, you go, you find Mahatma, you know. You children don't know that you're going to eat Mahatma rice, only Mahatma.
0: They just

0: gonna go to all
1: chop. Over the, they got that in there.
0: They all
1: over
0: the Bahamas. They're gonna ask Chad, what's rice? The best rice to eat in the Bahamas? And Chad's gonna be like, organic brown black rice.
1: Chad can say VIP.
0: Chad, you know what?
1: Can say VIP.
0: This is quite philosophical, right? And I'm gonna just throw this out there. Okay, I never, like, to me, happiness feels like what it feels like. To me, sadness feels like what it feels like. And I kind of assume that sadness and happiness feel the same way in everybody.
1: Sort of, yeah.
0: I'm assuming that.
1: Actually, inside out.
0: I genuinely wonder if nostalgia will feel the same in our kids as it does for us. Because of what we have to be nostalgic about. Right. I wonder if, like, the actual feeling, the sensation will actually have a different characteristic because it just won't be the same. It won't be
1: What are you nostalgic about?
0: I don't know. They're going to be nostalgic about the viral videos. Remember when it was viral to say 6-7? And then they're going to be like, ah.
1: That was so long ago.
0: It was so long ago. Remember when you all used to. And I'm like, is that going to feel the same as us talking
1: that's
0: about.
1: That's what nostalgic is.
0: If us going to talk, like, our nostalgia like, is about music. In and out
1: on MSN Messenger.
0: Yeah,
1: but. To get one girl attention. You sang in. You sang out.
0: Changing your DM. Like, thinking about what you want your.
1: Your status.
0: Like, is it going to be the same? Are they going to feel the same feeling? I don't know. Anyway, sorry. Alexa, queue up. I almost let go back. Davian say, in our days, now stop that. We don't. Once you start a sentence like that, we in a different realm. In our days, sometimes the commercials were better than the shows.
1: Absolutely.
0: You stayed up for a couple of now, years. My commercial bank of nostalgia is different from yours.
1: Of course.
0: Because I didn't grow up here. But commercials, oh man. Zion wanted a skateboard on these Bahamian streets, but it's becoming fashionable. I've been seeing kids walking around with skateboards. She saw somebody with a skateboard because the young teenage boys. I just saw one boy the other day walking down the road with his girlfriend and his skateboard. I said, interesting combination. No, he was holding it.
1: It's a fashion piece.
0: He was holding it. Oh my God. My friend told me he bought $400 worth of Robux.
1: $400.
0: More grace to parents.
1: Rubbish.
0: Every day. But Delton, that's what they're going to want for Christmas.
1: And you can want all you want.
0: You say it strong now.
1: For the past 3 days, my children had no TV in their room. They did something against their mother. The mother said, all right, TV packed up.
0: Now, I've already told you what my mommy told me about TV.
1: TV is down.
0: So the concept of children having TV in the room for me is foreign.
1: But you had phone in, though. You're doing house phone in your room.
0: That's true.
1: Do you spray?
0: No, but then I was so well behaved.
1: You had your personal house phone in your room.
0: I had an office.
1: Exactly. I had a full office in my house.
0: I think this would have been better at 19 to 20 because I ain't got it. What are you talking about?
1: At this age? Children at this age? Try and do your children at this age now.
0: For my race, she screamed because $400. I mean, I'm not spending $400 on anything you want. Period. Boy, it is be rough.
1: Your school feet.
0: To catch a little nap, go watch Miss Rachel. Here, see the tablet. Go
1: outside. Go outside.
0: I get it. Stephanie, I get it. The back grab.
1: You think I go outside?
0: Say Mahatma.
1: Mahatma, right?
0: Only Mahatma.
1: Only Mahatma.
0: Nostalgic about TikTok. No, shake my head. This is what I'm saying. You haven't lived until you've ran down the hill,
1: relieved your bladder.
0: Sorry, until you run down the hall, relieved our bladder, wash your hands, go to the kitchen, grab a water, and be back in front of the TV.
1: Before the show come on, because you got so many of excitement.
0: And you know, for me, it was so important that I watched the themes. Like, if I didn't get to see my show when the theme song was on, that was a problem for me.
1: You need to see that. You
0: can gaze into the future.
1: Did you not skip intro?
0: If I miss the intro, if I miss the theme song, I don't want to watch this episode. I need to watch this another day because I need to watch it with the theme song.
1: Whenever you're in trouble, you call DW. Dark Queen Duck. Let's get. You need that knowledge. Skip intro. Don't skip no intro. You can't skip the intro, bro. Two minutes, skip the intro.
0: If you can gaze. No, that's not the one I want. What's the next one?
1: Which one?
0: Oh, how did it start, though? Kim Possible, call me, beat me if you want to reach me, if you want to page me, it's okay. And it was them theme tunes that had been so well written. They were vibey, bro. I needed to watch the theme song. I didn't want to watch the show anyway. You watch a good episode of the show and you're like, I'm never going to see that again.
1: Never.
0: That's gone.
1: That thing is
0: that's
1: done.
0: Gone.
1: You go to school the next day, but you all see that? No.
0: Did you?
1: Oh. Let me tell you.
0: Did anybody record it on VHS?
1: that y'all record that.
0: What is going on today?
1: If you missed it, you missed it.
0: We only had a TV in the front room. Same for my children. And that's on period. Only in the front room.
1: What do you do in the room?
0: Because mommy say when you leave the TV on and fall asleep, the TVs be watching you and you don't know what spirit's in the show.
1: TV watching you.
0: So you don't have the discipline to turn off the TV before you go to bed. No TV in your room. And she surely did take the TV out of my room. My people still here. Rashad, where you went? Proud family. You and me will always be tied. Family every single day and night. Even when you start acting like a fool, you know I'm loving every single thing you...
1: Ow! What's our conquest will come true?
0: We're the Parkers. We're doing a thing with the new kind of sweet come true.
1: Shows.
0: Hey, Professor Ogilvy.
1: Like, who picked that name for a show? Like, out of all the names.
0: But yes, I was like, is his name Ogilvy?
1: Why would you pick this name for a character?
0: Am I hearing it wrong? Is it something other than Ogilvy? I'm like, what is this? Oh, man.
1: Good times. Sorry. Good times.
0: Do what Davian say, real talk. As told by Ginger. I mean, you're going deep. The good old days, fighting over the remote. Good times. Because if I don't watch my show now, I'm never going to see it. All of this is so true. Oh, my God. Bahamas. OMG, Bahamas. Didn't she come off Facebook? Wasn't that like a whole thing where she said she was coming off Facebook? Captain Planet, he's our hero. Come on, everybody. Take Parkers, Family Matters, safe by the bell. It's my favorite TV show back then.
1: By your powers combined, I am Captain.
0: And there was a whole issue in our family because my mommy realized that the Parkers, Fresh Prince, all of them was coming on a TV channel called Trouble. She's like, in my house, you are watching Trouble. And we had to be explaining to her, babe, it's not necessarily. So there was a period of time where Trouble was banned. If you had the key turning the door, you changed that channel. Because if you watching Trouble, and she come home and she see you watching Trouble.
1: Oh, yikes.
0: And now we just have our kids watching any old thing.
1: Anything.
0: We don't hold the line on nothing, mommy. There was a poster that I wanted to get of Tweety Pie. I had my Disney character season. You know, you get your Disney posters and everybody had like Disney bags and Disney socks and Disney hats going to school. Like it was a whole thing. So we went to Tenerife and they had like a shop with Disney posters. I was like, yes, oh my God, yeah, I'm going to be the coolest in my school. I'm going to have lots of new Disney posters. And I wanted to get one of Tweety Pie. And it said 100% Trouble. She said, absolutely not.
1: Not who else?
0: It said 100% cute, 100% Trouble.
1: In this house?
0: Absolutely Trouble. Not.
1: Devil is alive.
0: So then I went the Winnie the Pooh way. I said, you know, I'm just going to specialize in one branch of Disney. I'm going to be safe. Winnie the Pooh gal.
1: The safe one.
0: I'm just going to get.
1: And did you figure that Winnie's walking around with a shade on, no drawers?
0: Huh?
1: Did you realize Winnie the Pooh just walking around?
0: Really? Blinking?
1: Just a shade, no drawers.
0: Christoph, I've told you about this bullying. He says, really, Vera Blink is coming off Facebook? That's like saying BPL keeping the lights on. Yeah, you go in the corner right now. Seventh Heaven, Dawson's Creek. Sin, I know what kind of gal you are now.
1: Oh, yeah.
0: Dawson's Creek. I didn't watch that.
1: That made over there? Let me go.
0: Yeah, yeah, yeah. No, Dawson's Creek made it over there. Orange Hill and all them things, them white people show. It was right there. BET was banned in our house and we still sneak to watch it. I could say that now. Can't get
1: yeah, can't get me back no more.
0: Only could. Captain Planet was the show. Wow, how have we gone down this rabbit hole?
1: And these children don't know these things. These children don't know none of these things.
0: This is just how our parents used to talk about us.
1: Yeah, like.
0: This is just what they used to say about us. And it's just what our kids would say about their kids.
1: Until Stephanie Jesus says, returns. Renegade. Children know a renegade.
0: I have no
1: idea. And the eyes of the ranger are upon you. Walk a Texas trip. Do you know the eyes of the ranger?
0: I know of it, but I never watched it. It was never one of my shows.
1: Big too much, bro. Big tunes. These kids will never know the awesomeness of Lisa Frank.
0: And you know what they don't have? They don't have talk shows. They don't have Jerry and Maury and Ricky Lake. They don't have Montel? These things. They don't know about Montel. They don't know about Oprah. What is the equivalent?
1: None of these things.
0: What is the equivalent of a talk show? I guess podcast,
1: Yeah, I mean, but they don't watch podcasts, so they don't know.
0: they watch podcasts or they watch like they watch the makeup girlies talking about stuff.
1: It's what families do things. It's like this weird.
0: Yeah,
1: because families recording themselves vloggers.
0: They don't know about Ricky.
1: That's everyone vloggers.
0: Hey Ricky, hey Ricky, yeah, hey Ricky. Yeah, real. TikTok podcasts and reels and things.
1: Rubbish.
0: What a rubbish. How did we get here today? Walker Texas Ranger. Woo, memories from RSA. Walker. They don't even know the ring plays. They don't know the ring plays.
1: Playing outside, do the ring
0: play. I was very surprised that Brown Girl in the Ring, like, y'all have it as a Bahamian thing. We did Brown Girl in the Ring when I was
1: young. La la la.
0: We just didn't have, show me your motion.
1: Oh, you actually motion that.
0: I was like, what is this? What is this remix? But we surely didn't have the Brown Girl in the Ring.
1: So what she did? She did show motion? What she did?
0: I don't know. Brown Girl in the Ring.
1: No, but she got to show you. But you got to show your motion.
0: I don't know what we did.
1: Yeah, no, you gotta show me emotion.
0: Zena Warwick.
1: Why are you in the ring? At Hercules?
0: No, but y'all are making me feel very emotional. Hercules was my favorite show. Where is he now? Let me Google it.
1: Kevin Sorbo's? Was his name? Yeah. Sorbo's? I can't remember his name at all. He probably still doing movies, though.
0: Where's Hercules? He's an old man now. He have to be an old man.
1: Yeah, never know that. They was young. They just look old on the show. They was young back then.
0: And he was kind of fine. He wasn't bad, you know what I mean? He wasn't bad looking. Kevin Sorbo. Let me see where he is now.
1: Actually, so that's the way you better be. We had a big line of that in primary school.
0: Kevin Sorbo is 67 years of age.
1: Oh, yikes.
0: I told you he's an old man. He has to be. Look at him. He still look all right, though. He still have that chiseled jaw.
1: Oh, yeah. Strong jawline.
0: He was fine to me. That was a good looking man. Sorry, guys.
1: Definitely digress. Definitely wow. Digressed.
0: What a tangent we have gone on today.
1: Yeah.
0: I didn't even see this one coming. Carmen Santi.
1: Well, in the world, it's Carmen San Diego. You say Santiago? No, Santiago.
0: It's San Diego. I got Ralph for watching Charmed. Listen, Sin, my mommy chew me and my sister up.
1: The
0: and
1: when I say, like, try watch that.
0: And let me tell you something. My sister was in her 20s. My mom talked to her like she was a little girl. When she banned, she's like, you watching witch? And we love Charmed.
1: I like Sabrina.
0: We love
1: Sabrina.
0: Charmed.
1: Sabrina
0: the teenage witch?
1: I like that show.
0: With that little cat? That's with a lot of attitude?
1: That's hilarious.
0: But I want you to believe, no children watching witches in my house. Oh.
1: No, man, but the guy, I don't want to watch Disney and things like that. The witches be there.
0: Wizards of Waverly Place. By that time, I was developing my own personal conviction for watching witch shows.
1: So you can watch The Wall.
0: So I started and I was like, oh, no, I can't watch this no more. This isn't, you know.
1: We used to sneak and watch Neighbors.
0: No, Neighbors was a classic. But my mom strongly approved of Neighbors because she used to watch that before she had us.
1: We had to sneak and watch Neighbors. I had to sneak and watch Bold and Beautiful.
0: Why you had to sleep and watch Neighbors?
1: I mean, for me, as a child growing up, too much drama.
0: That's not for you.
1: Definitely Bold and Beautiful and Young and Restless.
0: Everybody. Sunset Beach? You'll watch Sunset Beach?
1: Yeah, I can watch it.
0: Sunset Beach was hot.
1: I remember one day I sneak and watch.
0: Very trapsy.
1: Bold and Beautiful. Like, oh, I see what I gotta watch. It's just a lot of things getting on.
0: Very trapsy.
1: It's a lot of things getting on Bold and Beautiful.
0: Like, the unrealistic level of drama in these people's lives is ridiculous. I got Ralph for watching Charms. I mean, chew right up. Listen to me. Got hands laid on me with the oil, not in this house. And it took my mom a good few months before she clocked on to us watching Charmed.
1: She knows about it.
0: Can't myself laughing. Flavor Flav, just a disgrace to the human race. Wow. Ring place, EMPG, though. That's 100% true.
1: No, we don't say that, but not no PG.
0: But that's neither here nor there. We need our children to grow up and realize that the songs that they were singing weren't. These kids already know that the songs they're singing aren't Tingham.
1: Wrong.
0: But and they're going ahead. We didn't know we were innocent.
1: One leg on for 2 legs.
0: You gotta show your emotion. Me your emotion is the best part. No, Zena was top tier. Absolutely. This is a way a belly be. We had big line off in that primary school. That's a ring play. I don't know that one. Charmed is banned for us. Like this post if your parents banned Charmed. Like this video if Charmed is banned in your house. I watched every episode of Charmed right with my auntie. Could never.
1: I remember one time.
0: And Leo. And I was like, but mommy, that's a good, he's like an angel, good witch. He's
1: I remember Angel. Remember Angel, the show Angel?
0: No.
1: Yeah, the show called Angel too.
0: Touched by an Angel was my mommy's favorite. Do you know Touched by an Angel? That's mommy's favorite show.
1: Because I angel it. Like that. Was it in Delarice?
0: No.
1: Wasn't Delarice?
0: Who?
1: What woman named?
0: In Touched by an Angel, the black woman? Oh, I don't remember her name.
1: No, I think it's Dolores.
0: She was a gorgeous old lady with like gray hair. I was like, if my gray hair look like that, I'll have it.
1: Like, I must marry.
0: Very much so. Agreed. Stephanie said, me too. Used to watch Charmed when she was to work early in, and early in the morning. I mean, setting your day up with the witches. Oh my goodness.
1: No planner for this.
0: And we don't even see the plot of the enemy in that.
1: There's a Kiki in.
0: No Young and Restless. Absolutely. I used to go by my auntie to watch it. I had to sneak and watch Will and Grace. Loved me some Will and Grace. And in my mind, I was like, I did have a little heart conviction, like, but Vera. Loved me some Will and Grace. Nah, couldn't do that in my mummy's house.
1: I just steal and watch Cheers.
0: Tarzan. Sometimes you want to go where everybody knows your name. Boom, boom, boom, boom. And they're always glad
1: to watch that.
0: You want to be where people see troubles are all the same. You want to go where everybody knows.
1: Right there, buddy. Stop that stuff. But no, I just want to watch YouTube only. YouTube. Miss Rachel, Miss Rachel.
0: What was the next one?
1: Hi, guys.
0: With funds.
1: I see the jacket now. I got it.
0: And the theme song right there.
1: Mm-hmm. Oh, boy. Happy days.
0: That's
1: happy
0: it.
1: Days.
0: Sunday, Monday, happy days. Tuesday, Wednesday, happy days. What will the children? What will they be nostalgic about?
1: What they can sing. Because first of all, they skip the intro. They skipped the intro.
0: What are the children going to sing?
1: They don't even know the intro. They skipped the intro.
0: And these intros so moody now. Either instrumental or they like super mellow. What are the children going to sing?
1: Like Bluey intro? Musical genius. Because Bluey randomly is such a 5-4 in the middle of the intro. Children can't even sing along because they don't know where the beat could drop.
0: I don't know Bluey intro. I feel like I need to go listen to a musical genius of Bluey. I'm here for it.
1: That time in the Bluey when Bluey say Bluey or they say their name. You gotta listen to it.
0: I gotta watch Bluey. I've heard from several parents that nah, fear, but you gotta watch Bluey.
1: No, Bluey's a good time. Nah, I ain't gonna lie to you.
0: I've heard it from multiple parents. That
1: there's
0: like,
1: been
0: nah,
1: a few instances.
0: Bluey is a good time.
1: When the children go to sleep and I catch myself still there. And the day they fought the long time.
0: I cannot. Just there.
1: Mom! Because it's like a weird time before they say the name. It's like a little switch to the tempo. It's like, oh, this is a good time right here. It's a good show. That's right.
0: Meanwhile, David and Dallas snoring.
1: Right now. Go on.
0: Tilted up watching Bluey.
1: It's a good time for you guys. This is a good show.
0: David said my grandmother had us watching old shows like Three's Company. Oh, Grammy did a little throwback on y'all.
1: Bewitched.
0: Of course, you had the girl.
1: Archie or Mikey?
0: Why?
1: You got by me.
0: In front of you?
1: Oh, yeah. Grammy's come. Oh.
0: What was the one you just said just now?
1: Ooh, what a show?
0: You just said a show. You said Three's Company and you said Bewitched.
1: Bewitched.
0: That's another one.
1: But Louis like watched that.
0: Because it's witches.
1: Louis like watched that though. That's one Louis watched. Oh. The little nose thing.
0: Aggie wouldn't have been for that.
1: Yeah.
0: Now, mind you, she'd have watched it until she realized what it was called, you know.
1: Yeah. So what? What a show's okay.
0: Like, she wouldn't have clocked that this is magic. It's just fantasy.
1: Yeah, yeah.
0: But once she heard that the name is witches, we don't fool with that.
1: I love Lucy.
0: We only knew the ring plays were about. Yeah, we only found out what ring plays were actually talking about as adults. Yeah. A lot of these songs we sing,
1: sausage
0: the same.
1: In there.
0: Even what? The songs that we used
1: sausage
0: to sing.
1: In where?
0: Lost in Space. Miss Mary taking us back a little further. Dragon Tales was actually witchcraft. How about finding that out? The Real Mission Impossible, Star Trek, Charmed, Harry Potter. To this day.
1: Oh no. Never seen an episode. Never seen a movie a day in my life or never.
0: And I know what happens in the first two books because my grade 5 teacher used to read it to us at the end of the day.
1: And I didn't know this.
0: No, she did not.
1: I'm sure I didn't know this.
0: And I wasn't going to tell her.
1: Like you would have raised
0: I wasn't going to tell her.
1: Yo, are you reading
0: and
1: what
0: I'm
1: to
0: not
1: going to
0: lie. It's a good book. It was a good book.
1: But that's what to talk about, though.
0: Jesus. Buffy the Vampire Slayer. That's another one. Buffy was good, too.
1: I think Angel's a spin-off from Buffy. Angel's a spin-off from Buffy.
0: One leg on up. Jesus help us. All of us.
1: For two legs.
0: I love Leo. One, Cole was evil, one. But so fine. That man is... And from because of Charmed and Cole, I never could... As soon as I see him in a show, I'm like, he's the bad guy. He's always going to be the bad guy. I think there was one show I watched and he wasn't the bad guy and I could not process it.
1: Did it feel good?
0: Because in my mind, he's always the bad guy. Hogan's Heroes, MASH, Big Tunes. I love Cole and Phoebe. Oh, heartbreaking. The whole watched Enchanted as an adult nearly caused me to get put out. My mother don't play that. Absolutely not. Sing it, Sis Vera and Brother Delton. Ricky's on the laugh. Hey, Ricky. Hey, sorry. All they know now is, hi, guys, watch me or come with me as I get ready to blah, blah, blah. No, Bluey is the jam. Good times. Who's the boss? Different strokes today. Oh, man. My youngest is banned from watching Bluey.
1: What?
0: But he does watch Rocket Power and Hey Arnold. Hey Arnold, top tier. I would watch Hey Arnold from episode one to end now.
1: We give out to an author.
0: To watch that narrative arc of him and, what's her name, Helga? The girl he loved, Helga, I think her name was.
1: Well, but I don't know what Arthur now. We made him watch Arthur.
0: Arthur's top tier as well.
1: That's a theme song, caught them. That's what we need.
0: And I say, hey. No. Every day when you're walking down the street, sorry, everybody that you meet has an original point. And that song is so deep.
1: Good times, guys.
0: Everybody that you meet has an original point of view. Not everybody sees things like you. Oh, my goodness, on today. The Wild Thornberries.
1: I'm trying to find this picture. I find the pictures now.
0: I can tell that me and Rashad have distinctly different tastes in TV because all the shows that he watched were shows that I didn't watch. Like As Told by Ginger, Wild Thornberries. I didn't like those ones, but I know that they were there. I Dream of Jeannie. I knew of it. That was another one I didn't watch. Dragon Tales, yes.
1: I found a picture online. I just wanted to post it, guys.
0: What's that?
1: Yeah, this is a good throwback. You see that city? Y'all like that in the UK?
0: High five? Did we have high five in the UK?
1: Of course, man.
0: Respect me, please.
1: That picture? Oh, come for me.
0: Where you find it?
1: I took this like, well, at one point I went there one random time. It down now. It's off completely now. But it's like, I'm saying, like, someone trying to reboot it.
0: We literally just said to someone yesterday, I think it was Anna yesterday when I saw it, that I want to go with my MSN because that's where all my secrets are.
1: I would not want to go back to my MSN.
0: I want to go to my MSN.
1: Block, delete, burn.
0: That's where all my secrets are.
1: Block, delete,
0: MSN,
1: burn.
0: MSN and a little bit of Skype, because Skype was the first FaceTime. Skype was the first
1: FaceTime. Another one, block, delete, burn.
0: I want it. I want to see all of it.
1: I don't want it.
0: Hey, bring it all back.
1: Even high five. Block, delete,
0: I'm not going to lie. Burn. Even my first email address. There's a couple of things in there, too.
1: No, is that my first? No, I lie.
0: I have it, but I don't. I'm going back. I mean, I'm going back to 2008.
1: Yeah, no, those things, block, delete, burn. Oh. It'd be like, empty the trash bin? No, empty the trash bin. Like, I delete this, but empty
0: somebody
1: the trash
0: somewhere
1: bin.
0: Can see all of it.
1: Delete all
0: somebody
1: facts.
0: Somewhere can see
1: it. Cache file, delete it. Like, don't open that message no more.
0: Now, Anna, you can't throw something like that in the chat and then just walk away. I found out.
1: So they say, Favada. So they say, that's what people have said. People think.
0: Which one? Boom. Bum, bum, bum, or you gotta feel it. It's electric.
1: Boogie, woogie, woogie.
0: I feel like you could make it.
1: Yeah, I say like,
0: I feel like it's one of those things people come
1: for. I want to saw people made that way.
0: I take you on a body.
1: I'll be right there. What you want to do?
0: Teach you.
1: Thank you very much, John. Honestly, if I ever sing at Lee, Lord.
0: There's some people that don't believe certain things about me. Let them see my MSN. Let them see it.
1: Whew.
0: I'm telling you about that time where somebody hacked my email and printed out. They printed out some notes that we took. It was literally something straight out of a Mean Girls movie. Y'all want to hear the story? We've been here long enough, and I had serious things to talk about. I was so annoyed. Anyway, I was in college, so in the UK, you leave high school at 16 and then you go to college for 2 years before you go to university. If you don't go to college, then you may go on a different route, like do an apprenticeship. So I was in college, I was doing my 2 years in college in my second. So in our first year, I went to a college where they had several feeder schools. So a lot of people came to the college with friendship groups already in place. I came from a random school, so I was like the only girl from my school who came to this college, and I didn't know most people. I knew maybe one or two people.
1: You get bullied?
0: I didn't get bullied. I slid in with one of the crews. But they had a lot of history, a lot of drama, a lot of stuff. So I was like part of the crew, but I didn't really have all of the history in the background. So there was one time, the friendship group, they all came from a girls' school. So, you know, plenty of drama. I didn't come from a girls' school. We don't do that here. They had a situation. So they were like, no, we need to sit down and we need to talk this out. My house was the house where everybody came to hang. Had always been from I was in primary school. Still is even now, you know, even in my adult years, my house was the place everybody came. So like, we're going to go by Vera's house. We're going to hash this out. We're going to talk. Told you my mommy had a full office. We had a computer. We had internet. We had a printer. House we phone. Had fax. We had house phone. We had stereo. We had TV with cable. We were it. We were well connected. So everybody came. We had the leather couches that recline. It was a good time. So everybody came by my house, sat down, and they needed to talk about their issues. So I'm there like, this doesn't really affect me. So I'm just going to be on the computer. They're like, nah, Vera, you can't just sit on the computer when we talk about this. I was like, okay, no problem. I'll just take the minutes for the meeting. I've been that girl forever. I'll just take the minutes.
1: And change.
0: So I'm there taking the minutes of the meeting. Manta, right? Somebody calls somebody a devil child. Somebody called this. I'm writing everything down. So-and-so said so-and-so. So-and-so said this, that, and the other. Oh, people are here. At the end of the meeting, I was like, all right, guys, I've done the minutes. I'm going to email you all the minutes. This was in February of our first year. February of our first year.
1: Got you.
0: Come to like June, July, school's about to close. I think it's like the last week of school. We have chapel. I went to a Catholic college. Right. There's very few of them. Went to a Catholic college. We have chapel sitting next to my good friend. She's still my very good friend to this day. And a boy that she had dated and they were no longer dating whispered in her ears, so-and-so is a devil child, yeah? So she was like,
1: Arr.
0: Then the boy next to him whispers in my ear, and you think, and so-and-so thinks that so-and-so is a diss.
1: Oh, they're putting the fire.
0: So we're like, wait a minute.
1: Somebody what got the going fire. On here?
0: We come out of chapel and printed copies of the minutes are all about.
1: This sounds like a movie.
0: That's a song we love. Dalton, hand on heart, the absolute truth. Printed copies of the minutes are all over. People are reading them. This one's looking at this one. This one's looking at this one. I can't believe he said this.
1: Someone leaked it, or do you think someone hacked
0: it? No, someone hacked the so there was in that period MSNs were being hacked too,
1: right?
0: Among the group, people's MSNs were getting hacked one by one. And on the bus home, we would always talk about, oh, Alex's MSN's been hacked this week. That day, the minutes got now. Who came out mostly unscathed?
1: Me. The note taker.
0: I wasn't necessarily contributing.
1: There's no taking.
0: I was just taking the notes. I think I said one thing on that was recorded, and I had that conversation with the person already. So you cool. can't.
1: Yeah, you know it's ready.
0: To no. this day, if you hear that I said it behind your back, I probably said it to your face as well. You so are, she was like, was I was like, yeah, but babe, me and you already had this conversation, so you can't be mad at me. So I'm just there like.
1: slide back into the bushes.
0: And so everybody had to deal with their little 1-2-1-2.
1: Oh,
0: boy. Luckily, it was just before school ended, just before summer.
1: Oh, but that whole summer, you get a cell done. You get a set there that whole summer. There's no one, everybody.
0: It's like something straight out of a movie.
1: Absolutely.
0: Will our kids have these things?
1: Absolutely.
0: Will they have these experiences?
1: I mean, their phones get hacked, I guess.
0: Yeah. Their WhatsApp chats.
1: Leak the DMs.
0: Leak the DMs. Fair enough.
1: DMs get
0: fair enough. DMs. I think it's probably more risky now.
1: Yeah, it probably definitely is, because there wasn't much pictures taken back then.
0: But the person had to go back in the email to find that email. We've eventually found out who it was.
1: Earn it?
0: We eventually found out who it was. And it was a boy who was like, he was almost like the friend of the group. Because we would all get on the bus together, and there was like two boys that would always get on the bus with us, and he was one of them. So every time we talked about somebody else's MSN getting hacked, he was right there talking about it with us. And it was him.
1: He was doing that.
0: I would call his name, but I won't. He's a grown man now. Still. And that was a long time ago.
1: What did y'all do? Y'all approach him?
0: What could you do?
1: Y'all in yaya?
0: Who's y'all? First of all.
1: He was like, I was at a barbecue. I don't know.
0: I was at a family barbecue.
1: I was out there at JH with mommy. Sorry. I don't know.
0: Sorry, guys. This
1: would not have ended well for him. That's weird.
0: Yeah. And it was girls. What are the girls going to do to him?
1: Wheel him. What the girls going to do to him?
0: Yeah.
1: If that was the Bahamas.
0: We weren't fighters. We weren't fighters. Oh,
1: that boy would get away.
0: Yeah. We weren't fighters at that time.
1: What you mean? What y'all want to do to him? He wouldn't want to be around. He was going to change schools.
0: Yeah, sorry guys, that was a big digression. We're gonna wrap up the show. Let's read these last comments. Anna says, I always loved Liam. Any show he plays in, he gets my attention. Wow, this is taking back. Boy, Helga was one demon. But I always wanted them to get together. Sin says, Arthur, heart, heart. Helga and Arthur. Yes, I'm here, Ricky says. Hip Hop Harry. What's that?
1: Hip Hop Harry?
0: I don't know. It's Hip Hop Harry. We watched some episodes of Gullah Gullah Island the other day. Wow.
1: Go. Who's next?
0: Boy, high five. Arthur's theme song alone, a bop. That's Delta. Oh, yeah. Absolutely. High five. My theme music was Sean Paul. Oh. Give me the light.
1: You know, at one point, high five switched it up. You could put a little HTML.
0: You know
1: chords.
0: What? I think mine was before high five, I stopped using high five. Hey there, Delilah. What's it like in That's New York City? Means. I was a bit weird. I was a bit alternative. I'm 1,000 miles away, but girl, tonight you look so pretty.
1: Mystical.
0: Yes, you do.
1: Mystical. Danger. That was my whole day. That explains enough. That's all
0: you
1: need to know.
0: Do you know what it was as well?
1: Put on back days for me. That's all you had to understand.
0: I needed it not to be something that if my mum walked in on it playing, it would be immediately thing him to her. Because one day, I got so much stories from my you know when everybody was recording songs as their voicemail? I recorded the rap from one of Mary Mary's songs on their album. My mum came and said, Nana, take it off. I said, my mummy is Christian. She said, I don't care.
1: And it was Mary Mary?
0: It was Mary, a rap from Mary Mary's song. My mum was like, I don't care. Take it off. I was like, okay.
1: Oh, no, yeah. Mystical.
0: So I needed it not to sound immediately offensive.
1: Mystical Danger was my theme song for you.
0: We were just talking about this last night. I know, right? Anyone remembers Are You Afraid of the Dark? I was. I didn't like that show.
1: I remember that.
0: And Goosebumps. I didn't like those.
1: Oh, Beetlejuice either.
0: I didn't play with them things there.
1: Did not too go for that.
0: Don't forget MSN texting before Facebook came about. Absolutely.
1: Yeah.
0: Lord, high five. Not the bad boy shades, Delton. Come on, sir.
1: Gag somebody.
0: If my MSN get leaked, Lord help me. The second one, what does one say? I'd like to be a fly on the wall in that meet.
1: Apparently everybody was. Apparently everybody got a chance to
0: listen
1: be a fly.
0: It was the way they alerted us to the fact that they knew it. They were quoting lines from it. How sinister and dark is that? I'm telling you, straight out of a
1: definitely
0: movie.
1: Definitely somebody would do it.
0: Straight out of a movie. Who leaked it? His name was...
1: Say it. We got to find him. He ain't over here.
0: You probably could type that in Facebook and find him. I'm sure he's somebody's daddy now.
1: I'm leave him like, hey, you remember
0: Let's
1: that time?
0: Leave him alone. Let's leave him alone.
1: Get the crew together, guys.
0: But he did get completely excommunicated. After that, couldn't find him. We could not find a friend on the bus. You need to walk down the hill. You ain't getting on this bus with us. Wow, a real movie. Almost like the last scene in Cruel Intentions when Cecile handed out Sebastian's diary. This is like Mean Girls when they photocopied the Burn book.
1: That right there, buddy.
0: The devil in the mist. LOL. Wow. He was getting gang. Big fight. We weren't like that. We weren't that way inclined. What? Everyone's like, he was getting gang.
1: Be destroyed.
0: He had to get gang out of principle.
1: Yeah,
0: no. Hip Hop Harry used to come on ZNS. I'm trying to get through these comments. Vera, I've learned a lot about you. What you learn about me? What you learn? I like to take minutes. I like to take minutes if you ain't trying to make me take minutes. Why don't you stop making me take minutes? Yeah. That's like. Mm.
1: But on my own volition, I definitely.
0: But on my own volition, I'm like, this is an
1: interesting. Absolutely.
0: And I promise you, I had no intention of like sending it until it was like, oh, we here, we did it.
1: They sent it out?
0: Because everybody is, you know, reconciled. Let's have a
1: Antoine's like, let's put us out there.
0: Meanwhile, it's the people, you know, after you reconcile with your friends and you start talking about all the other people you don't like. So the meeting really wasn't about talking about other people. It just
1: happened to happen.
0: Once we don't have anything to say about ourselves.
1: Somebody took good notes.
0: Mine was Breakout from Sean Paul. Y'all was really quite aggressive.
1: Oh,
0: Nana, take it off. Absolutely. BBM, baby.
1: Oh, yeah, that BlackBerry Messenger, buddy.
0: BlackBerry Messenger has the record of the best days of my life.
1: Yeah, that's before that, this little iMessage name.
0: That BBM.
1: That was iMessage, buddy.
0: BBM. If I could get my BBM to reboot.
1: And I was late on the BBM, too. I didn't get BBM. I got like, till it was on
0: Yeah, I was one of the last.
1: I was one of the last ones to get BBM.
0: What's your BB pin? Is it BB pin?
1: I can't remember
0: your
1: what it
0: BBM
1: was.
0: Pin?
1: Whatever the pin was. Let me send your pin, because everybody had one. Like, this would send your pin.
0: Send your pin.
1: I got it. It's like, send my number, 552-1291. That's the first cell phone number I ever had. And I remember that because I met someone. I saw somebody and it's like, your number's still the same? I was like, I don't know which number you have.
0: Which number do you
1: have? And when she said that, I was like, ma'am, I had that number since high school. That was my high school cell phone when I had that old TDMA. A Nokia 5165.
0: TGMT are saying they watching Good Times right now. I love that.
1: That's the thing. Good Times, good show. Oh, what the one name? With moving on up to the side. What that name? We finally got a piece. What the show name?
0: I don't know.
1: With Sherman Hemsley. Yeah, someone live though. That show's on at the end of that show.
0: I didn't watch a lot of like black.
1: Yeah, that's the whole black. That's the whole black girl. Yeah.
0: The Nanny. I have to throw that out there.
1: It says Beyond Show and different shows every day.
0: And then Frasier. You see, that's where I was. I was Frasier, like Frasier. Wings? I was Nanny.
1: Wings?
0: No.
1: Not Wings. Wings
0: not Wings. Not Wings. Jodie Ann said the Jeffersons.
1: Jeffersons is what it is. Yeah, you watch Jeffersons. So all the good shows. Yeah, that, no. For me, what the one name? Oh, with the cousins. Like, I got to do it. Because it was like the Italian boy. Who was cousins? They lived together. I got to find the show. My show's going to end this a long time ago.
0: Could be almost 40 years ago.
1: Wow. Absolutely could be.
0: It's time to wrap up.
1: Yeah, definitely time to go.
0: Listen to us. Listen, DGMTS, thank you so much for rocking with us. It has been a fantastic chat on today. Thank you for your contributions. Thank you for the nostalgia. Thank you for the good times. We got to pray for our babies. Just pray for our babies.
1: Yeah, because they ain't got it.
0: Pray for our babies. They're going to have their own version of it. And when they talk about
1: it
0: in their 30s and 40s, the young people are going to be like, what am I talking about? It's a cycle. It goes around and around. Sin said,
1: perfect. See, someone knows. Someone type is not. Anthony. Perfect Strangers was the name of the show.
0: I don't know this. I don't know this one.
1: I'm going to find that. That was funny. And Night Court. I watched Night Court a lot.
0: Did you also watch Night Rider?
1: Oh, Michael again.
0: That was one of, I would say, of all the shows, top five. Top five.
1: That's good. Knight Rider, MacGyver.
0: Didn't watch MacGyver.
1: Didn't watch MacGyver? No. Didn't watch MacGyver.
0: You know, I hear Bahamians using MacGyver as like a slang term.
1: Oh, what you mean?
0: And I was like, what is that? I recently learned what it means.
1: Yeah, yeah.
0: Knight Rider was.
1: The top tier. Knight Rider's top
0: tier. Look at me using the young people.
1: Does it
0: to talk about my own.
1: You remember
0: people.
1: We used to do this? Remember we used to do this?
0: Remember when we used to say, clock it.
1: Dumbness. Shut up. That's what this used to do.
0: Delta Minis play a silly song, a silly game before
1: Bonanza.
0: We leave.
1: Oh, Bonanza with Paul. Oh.
0: What's Bonanza?
1: Oh, Noel Weston. Oh. Lil Joe, Adam. Adam was a brother who, like, they get in the form for all the episodes, so you just come back every now and again.
0: Awesome.
1: That dumbness. Damn
0: it. What does Ra mean? You used it the other day.
1: Anything.
0: Ra is an exclamation
1: from
0: British Jamaican culture. That means wow,
1: mm-hmm.
0: Ra. And if it's really bad, you'd be like rotted. I think Ra is a short form for rotted, and rotted just means that's unbelievable. Yeah, that's very, very 90s, 80s British slang. I don't know if they still say rah. Yeah,
1: absolutely do.
0: No, but it'll be people my age though. Yeah, it won't be the young people. Yeah.
1: They don't say all the time, the guys from Giggles. They don't.
0: And they say, I can use rah. Rah. I don't know how to say. Muddles.
1: Yeah,
0: Muddles is what? Is that slang too? We didn't use muddles. And then we'd also say bumba.
1: Uh-oh.
0: But we wouldn't say the whole thing. Because the whole thing is cursing.
1: That's what I needed to say.
0: The short one.
1: The short one was all I needed to say to the cursing. I remember I said one time in my house. Oh, I go and say one time.
0: Oh, Muddles is a Muddles equivalent. Rashad said he loves it. He used it the other day after he heard one man use it on a British show. I was like, I like that. What British show are you watching? The man said, rah. I promise you, his age bracket is 30s, between the age of 32 and 47. I promise you, that's how old this man is.
1: What's your boy them name?
0: Rah.
1: The podcast.
0: Yeah.
1: Giggles. What is,
0: yeah, because they my age.
1: Yeah, though.
0: They have to be. Fuhad and thing, I'm there in their 30s.
1: I thought it was
0: the way they talk, they have to be. But I think they're like 32, 31. Because some of the stuff they say, I'm like.
1: Yeah.
0: Some of the stuff they say, I was like, I recognize that.
1: Yeah, they give me young wives. They ain't even old. They ain't in their 20s.
0: It's been a good time today.
1: Yeah, good time to go back down memory
0: good
1: lane.
0: Good time back down memory lane.
1: Right, what we have for thing for silly songs? You go ahead.
0: So I found a new game. I found a new game, guys. You all want to play it with me? So
1: as you get it wrap up.
0: Dalton is. Do you want to do it, you or me?
1: Which one you playing?
0: The one that I sent you that I had to explain to you.
1: Oh, I said understand.
0: Yeah, you got it. So it's fine. So we'll do it this way. I'm going to give you a number. Delton's not going to look. It's going to be a number between 1 to 10. Like, on the scale of 1 to 10. Right. Okay? So, Delton's going to close his eyes. I'm going to show you guys the number.
1: My eyes closed.
0: You, if you want to play along with Delton, you can close your eyes.
1: Come on, guys. Okay? Play along with me.
0: Wait, don't close them yet. I still have to explain the rules of the game. So, when I've shown my number, I'm going to do it with my hands in the camera.
1: 10.
0: No. Oh, okay. I'm going to do it with my hands in the camera so you can see. When Delton opens his eyes, he's going to give me 3 random categories. So the categories can be fruit, color, music genre. Mm-hmm. Okay? Just giving you 3 examples. To give Delton a clue as to what the number would be, or what the number is, I have to say on a scale of 1 to 10 what Delton would apply to those things. So for example, if Delton said fruit, I would pick, and I said 10, I would say a fruit that I think Delton would rate a 10. So I would say, I don't know what your favorite fruit is. So this is also how well do I know you? I would say a fruit that Delton rates a 10. Then I would say a color Delton rates a 10. And then I'd say a music genre that Delton rates a 10. He would then, from the things I've said, determine what he thinks the number out of 10 is. Okay? Do you want to do a dry run? Do you want to do a test run?
1: Let's do a test run.
0: Let's do a test run, but you have to think of your categories too.
1: That's the thing too.
0: Let's do a test run. If you're playing along with Delton, you need to close your eyes now.
1: All right.
0: If you're playing along with me,
1: keep your eyes open.
0: Then you keep your eyes open and type your answers in the chat. This is the trial run, guys. Again, our silly songs with Larry from VeggieTale. This is our equivalent to silly songs with Larry, where we interrupt our conversations with silly games that you can play with your friends, students, family, whoever. You ready?
1: I'm ready.
0: Okay.
1: Dun, dun, dun.
0: So my number is...
1: Let's walk in down the street.
0: That's my number. So the people playing with me, that's our number.
1: That's a 1 out of 10.
0: It's between 1 and 10.
1: Okay.
0: Okay.
1: I open my eyes up.
0: You can open your eyes.
1: I get sleepy. All right.
0: So now Delton's going to give me 3 categories.
1: All right. First category, musical genre.
0: Okay.
1: Second category, fast food restaurants.
0: Okay.
1: Third category.
0: Give me one that's easy, please.
1: I thought those were different.
0: Okay. Go on. Musical genre, fast food chain, mm-hmm. and...
1: Last one, car types. Like car brands.
0: So those of you that are playing with me, we need to give Delton answers to these questions that he would rate the number I said out of 10. So for musical genre, mm-hmm. I'm going to say...
1: Very rough for you to fill the answer for me though. Very easy to answer for you. It's a higher load up.
0: For musical genre, I'm gonna say pop music. Pop music.
1: Okay.
0: For car type.
1: Yeah.
0: For Marta Ray said rap. I disagree. I'd say pop music. Now, if when it comes out, you can tell me whether rap is a better answer. For car type, you mean like the brand? Yes, or like a particular, like, big, small, saloon, convertible? What are we talking about? Brand?
1: That's the type. Type of easier. So you say like... Type? So you say a sedan, convertible truck, van.
0: Sedan, convertible truck,

0: I would say like a sedan.
1: Sedan. All right.
0: A sedan.
1: Okay.
0: Sedan. Right. Donizio said a Kia. A Kia sedan. Kia SUV? I'll say Kia sedan. And then the last one was?
1: Fast food restaurants. Right.
0: Can we... In Nassau?
1: In Nassau, yeah. Maybe watch them, though. It's really like a small picking.
0: Oof. But Monterey says Wendy's. Shakara says Burger King. Donnie says Wendy's. I outrightly disagree with Burger King. Absolutely not Burger King. Absolutely not Burger King. I'm trying to think of a step down from Wendy's. You know what I'm going to say? Can I do like... I'd say Starbucks.
1: Okay.
0: I say Starbucks. And yeah, it's kind of fast food. So, they sell food that, and it's
1: there.
0: Fast.
1: So that's my...
0: So that's it there. It's Starbucks, sedan, possibly a Kia, and pop.
1: So that it gives me a good narrow window.
0: It gives you a narrow window. Talk me through your... Talk but me through how you're going to get your answer.
1: The numbers has to be between 5 and 7.
0: Okay.
1: It's got to be higher than 5 and 7.
0: Okay.
1: So they ain't like bad.
0: So Jody's you, and Jody says 4. So Jody didn't look at the number, she's guessing number.
1: Okay.
0: Now we had a couple more guesses for a couple more suggestions for food. For Maya said Popeyes, Shakara said McDonald's. I think McDonald's could be. But yeah, go ahead.
1: Just so y'all know, Wendy's top tier. So I know
0: Wendy's to Delta's top tier. Burger King is close behind Wendy's.
1: Burger King, price for family, not bad. So I'm going to say 7.
0: You're going to say 7?
1: Mm-hmm.
0: You were in the right window.
1: It was 6-8.
0: No, it's 5.
1: It's 5 straight in the middle?
0: It's hard. That was hard.
1: I said and the options are because I say between 5 and 7 because I know it's like middle of the road.
0: Middle of the road. And but I feel bad. Like 7's quite hard.
1: Quite high. Yeah. I mean, like.
0: What would have been better for 5? What would have been clear? What would have helped to be clearer for 5?
1: So that was good. Because
0: Sedan
1: was, like,
0: was good. Yeah, like because in my head I'm thinking something Delta would be like, meh.
1: Yeah, I don't need to get for it, but anyway. Now pop music is the middle because pop music I like.
0: You quite like and that's why I was like, I couldn't think of a genre you would just be like, meh. I think you just like music.
1: I like music. So, music was a rough one for
0: yeah,
1: the pick.
0: Yeah, I was hard.
1: But
0: that's hard.
1: But pop would be like, okay, yeah, pop tried.
0: Somebody
1: tried to
0: said
1: in the
0: rap.
1: Middle.
0: I was like, absolutely not. Rappers, rap. That's what Delta's listen to mostly on a day to day basis.
1: Random rap.
0: Yeah. So I was kind of like, I wouldn't say rap.
1: All right. Yeah. So I, the middle of the ground, I didn't restaurant. I should open restaurant to probably think of this restaurants and not fast food chains. Because we don't have much fast food chains.
0: Yeah. What would you put for restaurant?
1: Yeah, I say, I don't know.
0: Anyway, I think that was a good
1: job. That's good.
0: So you guys understand the concept of the game. Do you want to do me now?
1: Yeah, it's probably best to do this one.
0: Because I feel like that was a dry run, but it was a run.
1: Yeah, that's a hard run.
0: Okay. So this, I guess, what is the aim of this game? How well do you know the people in
1: that's
0: your
1: what,
0: life?
1: That's what we're going to tell. Yeah,
0: really
1: tell what they really like,
0: what
1: they
0: don't
1: like.
0: What they think, what's their opinion of stuff.
1: All right. So I'm going to give the number now. Vera's going to close her eyes. And if you want to play with Vera, you close your eyes. If you're driving on the streets, it's okay. You keep your eyes open. You can't see us regardless. So don't matter to you.
0: Yeah. If you're driving,
1: don't close your eyes. Keep your eyes open. Stay alert to the streets. All right. So. Fear's eyes are closed. I'm going to put up my number, guys. And my number is, my hand is big and can't get in the screen. That's my number right there. Yeah. You go down right there. There you go. Got it. In the screen. All right. My hand is down. No hands. You never know. So hands down. So all right, you open your eyes.
0: Okay.
1: All right.
0: Three categories,
1: man. What you got?
0: Gospel artist.
1: That's a good one.
0: Item of clothing.
1: Okay.
0: And a pastime. Some way to spend my spare time.
1: Somewhere to spend your pastime.
0: Like, not somewhere, like something to do.
1: Something to do.
0: Something to do. A leisure activity. Something to do in my spare
1: leisure
0: time.
1: Leisure activity. All right. So, gospel artists.
0: And I'm
1: artists.
0: Looking at these comments. For those who did, those who kept their eyes open and saw Delta's number, I'm looking to see how well you all know me now.
1: So, gospel artists. Yikes. Gospel artists. I'm going to go with. Oh boy. Is it you? Because I try to remember, like, is it you who said this? Someone else said this. Is this you? I'm going to go gospel artist. I'm going to go William Murphy.
0: Okay.
1: That's a couple of gospel artist. William Murphy.
0: Okay.
1: What's your next one was? It was...
0: Item of clothing.
1: Item of clothing. It's a weird one. Item of clothing.
0: But the chat is sending me, though, because the chat has me so confused. Shakara's like hot shorts, Mary, beaching. Donnie says Brian Khan. Famare says Brian Khan is crazy. I'm lost. Like, that's not helping me out.
1: First of all, Brian Khan. That's where I want to pick.
0: Okay.
1: Article of clothing. I would go with high heels.
0: This is very interesting because high heels and Million Murphy, exactly the same. I feel about them just the same way.
1: Last one.
0: What number is this? Okay.
1: Brian Khan, cue up, lock off.
0: Oh my goodness.
1: Last one was, which last one was? Somebody doing pastime. Pastime, leisurely activity.
0: Does Donnie say scarf? The heck? I'm so confused. This is, playing with y'all is confusing. I'm going to stick with Delton's thing.
1: Article glory. Things you do in the pastime. Pastime. This is a. I know.
0: Donnie have me completely.
1: Donnie's supposed to be confused. That's he's supposed to be confused.
0: Okay.
1: Pastime is right. Oh boy.
0: I'm sorry. This is a good game, though.
1: Yeah, I like it, but right now I ain't sure.
0: Donnie say, watch people spend their money. I know what the number is. Say, watch people spend their money.
1: Pastime. No, because I like you, because you really like some of these things. So I think just really hate. But you could like them. But then you sometimes you don't like them.
0: This is powerful.
1: You went out, man. You're not
0: kidding. Amadere say it gotta be between 6 and 10. And Shakara say sleeping would be 10.
1: Oh, if I go sleeping, then that's what I'm like. If I go sleeping, then
0: ain't game
1: no
0: over.
1: Ain't no fun in the game then.
0: Yeah, you wasn't trying to make me think about this.
1: So, So I would say, no. Because then that's also subjective.
0: Oh my goodness, everything is subjective.
1: I know, in terms of you.
0: Oh.
1: In terms of you, it's subjective. Grocery shopping.
0: Oh my goodness.
1: Grocery shopping. So.
0: Grocery shopping has thrown a curveball in the whole thing.
1: Oh, what it is?
0: A spanner in the works. Because I was leaning towards 8.
1: Mm-hmm.
0: 7, 8. Mm-hmm. 7, 8. Because William Murphy is a guilty pleasure of mine. I like him. But I wish I didn't like him. He's annoying, but I like his music. I love high heels, but because I'm tall, I just don't get to wear them as much as I would like to. So there's like, these are things I like, but there's like a downside to them. These are things I like, but there's a downside to them. I like, but there's a downside. That's how I was going to go probably.
1: Someone text me 8.
0: That's what's going to go 7, maybe 8, 7, 8. Because I do love a high heel and I do love a William Murphy, but there's a downside. Grocery shopping through a spanner in the works because I don't like grocery shopping. I don't like it. Grocery shopping to me is like a 4. A 4. And it's only a 4 because if I don't shop, I will eat. That was 3. So now I'm like, unless he threw in the grocery shopping to like bring it down. So I'm going to go because I feel like grocery shopping brought down the side. I think grocery shopping scaled me that way. If I'm averaging the numbers, I'm going to go 6-7. 6-7. It's more than 5. Definitely more than 5. Has to be more than 5. Has to be more than 5. Before grocery shopping, I would have definitely said more than 6. But after grocery shopping, I'm going to go 7.
1: Yeah, no.
0: What was the number?
1: It was 5. I thought of grocery shopping to bring it down. Because I was like, because high heels is on again. It's that's why I say everything is subjective. Because you like it, but you don't really
0: but
1: like
0: 5
1: it.
0: For me is like, meh.
1: You like it, but you don't like it.
0: No, I don't.
1: You like William McDowell? You don't really like William McDowell.
0: Grocery shopping is 0. Grocery shopping, no like.
1: You need it for to live. So it has to be in the middle of the ground. It's like grocery shopping. If you don't go, you will die. You fight.
0: But you picked high heels. I love high heels.
1: But you don't wear them.
0: I wear them every time I can on a Sunday morning.
1: One of the 6 or 7
0: days. I understand. So I'm trying to find things that I get like, what you mean. I get
1: you
0: what
1: like,
0: you mean.
1: But you don't like. So it's
0: I
1: like,
0: get what you mean. I get what you mean. So I mean, I'm trying to find my explanation backs what you said, yeah, but the number I associated with that is different.
1: I'm trying to find middle ground. Like, I need
0: yeah,
1: a middle
0: okay.
1: ground. Because anything else I just do leisurely, it's like it. I can't say sleep. I couldn't say being forced to take notes. But that'd be too much because you like taking notes.
0: Zero.
1: You like taking notes. However,
0: but when Donnie said,

0: You gotta find categories.
1: I think that's the fun of it, though.
0: Yeah, you know, try to find categories in it.
1: I think that's fun of it. I enjoyed that one.
0: Y'all keep it up, guys. Y'all play with your friends and these last few days.
1: And if
0: summer,
1: you see any silly games you want to see Delton and I attempt, just send it to us.
0: Once in, like, involve us getting up and physically.
1: Oh, absolutely not. Come on now. Y'all don't even want to see that.
0: Brain work? Absolutely.
1: Y'all don't even want. That was a bit of brain work.
0: Just yeah, brain work is just. That's fine. I don't
1: While we wrap work. Up, Brian Kahn has been. Some of you. Y'all don't care about Brian Kahn.
0: I don't care about Brian Kahn.
1: But he's been taken to custody.
0: But he say not taken, but he say he turned himself in, which is confusing. Cause I mean,
1: which is what he was supposed to do.
0: No, but why would you do it on Saturday? Why don't have church tomorrow and then go in on Monday?
1: So you don't know what's going on in the background.
0: Yeah, so it's like, what is happening?
1: Yeah, it's weird.
0: Yeah, because you know, Brian Kahn is a famous, not famous, famous is a renowned. Weird word, but a renowned gospel. He used to be televangelist, but he's a prophet, preacher, pastor. And a few years ago, he evaded paying taxes. And as a result, he had to go to jail.
1: And 60 days.
0: For, I think it's 90. Is it 60 or 90?
1: Is it 90?
0: I think it might be 90 days. And but 9 months, they say. 9 month sentence. But then, you know, of course, no, like, he wasn't being the full thing. And he was, you know, he was believing in faith.
1: Well, and I say, what he did, false prophet, sweet girl. I don't think you could go to prison for that.
0: No, you didn't go to prison for that. but, you know, everybody's, he was holding the faith until he was going to go to jail. He had to go in jail earlier, but apparently he was able to get an extension. His father was sick. His father passed away about 2 weeks ago, and the funeral was held last week. And so now his father's passed away. Yes, he's turned himself into the authorities because he evaded paying taxes. I think it's about $900,000, something like that. Like up to $900, like $7,000.
1: Over time.
0: Yeah, he should call his friends from BBL and help him out with that.
1: A couple months of BPL, he
0: would have been able to pay that at ease. So, yeah, so apparently he turned himself in yesterday to the authorities to serve his time. So, no, it always shocked me that he's only 37. I'm not going to lie to you. The fact that he's only 37. Always a shocker. So, happy born day. Happy jail day to Ryan Garn. It shouldn't be that long, though. I think it's going to be easy.
1: For him to be in jail.
0: Yeah, cause they're not going to put him, like, we think jail of like this thing. A lot of these cases like this, where you do like these kind of crimes, he ain't going to be like amongst the murderers. That's true.
1: He's not going to be. No. He's not going to be with the ones that say, pick up their soap.
0: Yeah, no.
1: He's not going to be with them.
0: He's not going to be in there. Like, I know, like, there's some people, like, in Nassau, like, when they go to jail, they ain't really in jail. They ain't, like, in court or somewhere. You know, they have, like, certain places based upon the crimes. And definitely in the United States of America.
1: Have different places based on the crimes? Isn't it just like one jail system?
0: Yeah, but no.
1: Okay. And there's different, like, wards?
0: Yeah,
1: different
0: warden. Different
1: sections?
0: Yeah, different sections, different levels. So, yeah, so he'll, so, I mean, he could grieve. Yeah, he was fine grieving, apparently, for Mato, because he preached at the funeral, had a good kiki died.
1: I guess that's the nature of death, though.
0: Yeah, yeah.
1: Because he lived with that man, so that's somebody who was in his life every day.
0: Every day, yeah. So he's now locked up.
1: So
0: release date unknown.
1: This is what I wanted to talk about, but we don't have time.
0: Right, we got 4 minutes left.
1: No, we don't. But I want to ask you guys, those of you that have the time and can stomach it, there was a video that was basically going viral among like a lot of Christian influencers and podcasters about the, I sent it to Delton, the one New Ager versus 20 Christians.
0: I remember New Ager thing.
1: There's this YouTube page called The Bridge where they'll do like, I don't know, one anti-vaxxer versus vaxxers.
0: Right.
1: Like they'll, you know, they'll pitch people again and do debate. And so one that they did recently was one New Ager who used a Christian who converted to New Ageism versus 20 Christians, and it's kind of debate of beliefs, right? And it went viral because the argument was like, who actually won this debate? So there were 20 Christians and one New Ager, but the way in which the conversation went, and I could only watch so much of it. Like it's actually two hours long.
0: Right.
1: I've watched clips of it, and I really only could take so much. So those of you that are interested in kind of finding out about people's ideas, watch it. And I think we could talk a little bit about it next week, because I think it was interesting how Christianity was presented through those Christians. It was interesting how the primary aim in that discussion was to prove her wrong.
0: Right.
1: The primary aim seemed to be like to kind of just regurgitate what Christian believed.

0: officer, but they were speaking to somebody who knew all of this. This wasn't somebody who had never encountered Christianity. She had been a Christian. I think her father was a pastor or something like that, and she converted to New Ageism. So it was most of the Christian influences who were talking about it are kind of speaking from the standpoint that the Christians seem to have lost the argument, the way they were presented. It's almost like she upped them. She made them look bad without trying, actually. Not in a way. She probably came across as more loving, more understanding, more patient, considerate.
1: Usually the Christian, they should find the radical ones who would shout and like talk over them, and it makes them now seem like, you know,
0: they weren't even like super radical though. They didn't come off well, and I think it raises questions about how Christians handle those kinds of conversations.
1: Personally, I don't. That's something I don't think I'll ever do. Ever do those little debate things? No. Don't put me down for that. Against people that
0: don't put me down. But I don't even feel like not in a debating situation, just in a situation where somebody does not agree with what you believe. Somebody who's an unbeliever. So because they don't agree and we're not equipped to have the conversation, we don't seize an opportunity to win a soul.
1: I think that was
0: my fear. I was like, wait. This is a soul winning opportunity. Yeah. And even if it isn't a soul winning opportunity, the way you come across should still be from the posture of this is a soul. This is a soul.
1: It's not somebody you're trying to fight.
0: So you have like a different, maybe they have a different setting for when they meet an unbeliever. I don't know. We just didn't come off very well. It was very troubling watching, and I couldn't watch very much of it. But I said, for the purpose of DGMT's discussion, I'm going to watch more of it. So please, if you are interested in finding out about more about this.
1: We can put the link on our DGMT page.
0: We can put the link on our DGMT page.
1: So we can talk about it.
0: They did come across as very mean and very combative in a way that actually, I think if a lot of us are honest, if we were put in that situation, we would have been as well. And I think that's what made it difficult for me to watch. I was like, oh my gosh, is that how I would come across in such a scenario? And what do I need to do to ensure that I don't assume that defensive posture, which the world often tries to make us do. Because there's Islamophobic, there's homophobic, there's no Christianphobic.
1: No.
0: Like it's okay to be anti-Christian. It's just not okay to be anti anything else. So we already have this, you know, we've already been like marginalized to an extent, which we should expect because of what we believe. And it almost forces us to return energy, and this is what I spoke about last week, and what I felt like is these girls were really returning the kind of energy they get from the world. I was like, oh ladies, this is not, we're from a different world, we represent a different kingdom, we're supposed to embody entirely contrary characteristics to what it is you guys are doing. And she came across as very level-headed, sober, open-minded, and I was like, and it does always feel like the people that are a bit alternative are just a lot more joyful and radiant and welcoming than we are.
1: Some are some hate. I've seen some good back and forth, but they get quite violent. I've seen some.
0: I watched a woman on the news, she was talking. Yeah. No, I'm not talking about Muslim. I'm talking about the ones that are not like, the ones that are, what's the word? Alternative. So Muslims like a.
1: Oh, you made a different
0: religion. That's like a mainstream. Like there's a mainstream. Not even them ones. They're all. I mean like alternative in like minority religious groups. Okay. That's what I mean. As opposed to like denominations of Christianity. So like the New Ages, the ones that believe in like the divineness of the being.
1: Right.
0: It's like they're all a bit like, oh, you know.
1: Yeah, that's the thing though. That's a little calm thing to me.
0: Yeah, I was like, why can't we do this? Why aren't we so good at this? When our God is love. I don't understand. He's not angry. He's not, you know. Anyway,
1: so you're on the
0: vengeful,
1: you're on the crisis,
0: gracious,
1: hell.
0: And merciful.
1: You're on the crisis, hell.
0: And he gives us long,
1: I am calm with that.
0: Long, long, long, long, long, long, long.
1: Calm
0: rope.
1: And happy, but going to hell.
0: But we're very,
1: you
0: very,
1: about, you're about to go to hell.
0: Very intolerant, very impatient.
1: So going to hell, and you want to get them out there quickly.
0: No, but that's not what it is, though.
1: We're going to hell.
0: Our motivation isn't that.
1: You're going to hell, and you're talking foolishness.
0: And your attitude is the reason they're going to go faster to the place that's hot.
1: The only Christians will do is just get to hell.
0: Because not only are you going to leave them as unbelievers, now they're going to hate us. Hate our Jesus.
1: That's what they do. That's condemn you. Like, hey, you're with Christ.
0: So anyway, those of you that are interested, look at that. For me, it was a moment of self-reflection, especially in this season where trying to get my gatherer qualifications together. Yeah. You know what I mean? I'm trying to be that guy. Be that gal who's just like, I want to be like Jesus. Everybody, come to Jesus. Come to Jesus. So anyway, yeah. Have a look, see if you want. We'll post the link on our page. But if you don't see the link, One New Age versus 20 Christians. Yeah, that's all you need to type in. Once you type in One New, it's going to pop up on YouTube because it's very much going viral at this time. And there's lots of commences on the podcast and things. So we may touch that next week. Can we try and touch that next week? See if we should get a clip. No way. Wow.
1: Now, since Hesley asked her if she would try Christianity again, she said no so fast. Oh, boy. So I guess we lost that one.
0: Because there was 20 of them.
1: So silly. Oh, you just lost one. All right, guys. So anyway, y'all, keep it locked to the Burner 3.9 FM. I always invite y'all to join us at church on Sunday mornings at 8 o'clock. We'll be at the number 18 Street, William Thompson Auditorium. 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
0: Gas vouchers.
1: And food store vouchers tomorrow. If you can bring people.
0: It ain't overtime, but it's something, guys.
1: It ain't overtime. Like, we got you $600,000. 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
0: there's a little extra something if you come, like, matching.
1: Yeah, if y'all wear matching colors.
0: So if y'all, like, do something to be, like...
1: We are a family. 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We are a group.
0: I wonder if the praise team could get something because we match every Sunday.
1: Ah, yes. 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
0: I desperately need a gas voucher because I cannot understand where the gas is going. I've never experienced anything like this in my life.
1: I'm just feeling a car now because gas going off again. Gas is like,
0: I don't know because I can't. I don't feel my car.
1: Oh, you put some in it.
0: Sweetie, I can't feel it. I put $30 in it like 2 days ago, Delta, and then I had to put $10 in it yesterday. And I ain't gone nowhere.
1: You're about to wake now.
0: You know where I work?
1: Yeah, you're up in the night and you've been here. You're about a place.
0: Don't cost me to do something. Because I could not believe, honestly. I don't like to, I'm not complaining, but my mind is struck. I was like, but I just, and it's, anyway.
1: Hey, yeah, no,
0: I need gas money.
1: My car ain't nice.
0: ASAP.
1: I mean,
0: you know when they say I got it, but I ain't got it for that? That's me right now. I got it, but I ain't got it for gas.
1: I just strong $80 to fill up.
0: I don't know.
1: 81, 82.
0: And I don't plan to find out anytime soon.
1: Man, come on. Mm-hmm. We're adults. We're adulting today.
0: What do I mean?
1: Fill up.
0: What I have to do with
1: you? You pull up there? Fill up, bro.
0: Authorized. Okay, question. Is it authorized or authorized?
1: Authorized.
0: Yeah. Never heard that term before. Authorized. That game.
1: Which means the person inside, just authorized. Just open the pump up. Open it up. Oh. Where it stop. Because this one, money ran.
0: I never felt confident saying it. Because I feel like there's a certain sash you got to say it with.
1: Authorized, bro.
0: Yeah.
1: You say it quick and it's going to get over it. You don't stand there long. You can't be like, can you authorize?
0: Honestly, I cancelled my Addison subscription, but that's one of them ones. When you cancel it, it's taking a little while to kick in because you still have bills to pay. Until I kick in,
1: it's like, thank you for cancelling. It's still valid for the next 24 years. Though.
0: Yeah, it takes 24 years to kick in.
1: It's still valid for the next 24 years, but thanks for cancelling though. So you still got to do it. About to be in 5. Oh, that was the time. If I go back to them like primary school, high school
0: I was watching my colleague's son eating snacks enviously. He was eating grapes and little fish. What was it called?
1: Goldfish.
0: And I was watching him. Like, I wanted to be him. I was like, just I want to be you. Because when he finished that, he got up, he went and sat on his auntie's lap and he fell asleep. I want to be you.
1: Like, take me back now.
0: I was jealous of a little 2-year-old, babe. Jealous of a 2-year-old.
1: Had a good life. It's good life. No care. Bro. Just living life.
0: God, let's come off this thing.
1: Anyway, guys, y'all be safe. Y'all have a great weekend.
0: It costing me great aggravation.
1: Y'all go to church tomorrow. If you're going to be in church on today, if you're a Sabbath worshiper, that's fine. Come to church again tomorrow. It won't hate you. 8 o'clock, Jane Street, number 8 Jane Street, right off there of Prince Charles. We're going to be in service. Also want to invite you to, we're having a evangelism training that's happening next week. We're going to put a flyer on our page as well. It's open to the public. We have a...
0: They're going to help us so that when we have those conversations, we don't come across as mean and what did Sin say? Mean and...
1: combative. Yeah, so there's a guy coming in from Orlando. Has a group called King's Army. If you can look them up online to see that they go about witnessing. And they help persons. Like, we know we always talk about go to a witness and be a witness for Jesus. But we don't know what that means really in public. And then he's going to help and give us some methods and some ways to do that effectively without being combative and rude. And so that will be next week, Friday and Saturday. So, but stay, look on our page. We're going to post a flyer on our page for more information regarding that. So until we meet again, guys, y'all be safe. I've been Delton.
0: I've been Vera.
1: Y'all have been amazing, amazing group of people, amazing audience. Thanks so much for tuning in to DGMT. Guys, we got...

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0: this. It is important that you understand that the season that you're in now was anointed by God himself.
1: Please, Pastor.
0: In spite of the condition and all the circumstances, the Bible teaches that you should endure hardness as a good soldier of Jesus Christ.

meeting. 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

0: shows with you guys today, man. We have a guest DJ, DJ John, has a special mix that we're going to be featuring, man. So don't go anywhere, man. Stick and stay. Kaboom.
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0: some good music right there, man. That was Reuben Heights. That's a classic. If you know anything but gospel reggae, of course, the Bahamas has been one of the premier countries that has been consistently bringing out gospel reggae from the late 90s, early 2000s, man. Trust me, we've been doing it for a minute. And of course, Reuben Heights hails from the crew, what they would call Lion of Judah, man. And so, man, we had an amazing time with them last year for our conference called Youth Alive. And him, Monty G, and a few others came on down, man, and we had a blast from the past with them right there.
1: But yo, right now, you're tuned into Kingdom Vibes with my brother, DJ Counselor. This is Renwick. Bless up.
0: Here's some nice music right here, man. Samuel Midas, you are royalty, man. Listen, if you're driving in your car, wherever you are, at home, you're streaming, turn it up, as a Jamaican say. Turn it up. This is nice music right there, Kingdom Vibes Radio. Yours truly, DJ Counselor. Don't you dare touch the dial. Glory 93.9. Bless up.

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1: Enjoying the weekend right now, man. I want to say shout out from the Kingdom Vibe Studios. Real DJ Council right here. If you love gospel hip hop, here's Scotty Whoop from South Florida, man. You can enjoy this one, man. This one called Boom. Stick and stay. Oh, so godly.

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1: Yeah, man, welcome back to the Kingdom Vibes Radio, man. It's always a pleasure to be in your presence. If you're just tuning in, like I say, man, we have an exciting show for you guys. We have an interview with a Kingdom legend, man, Dr. Eric Fox. We're going to be chopping up with him in a short bit. But First Peter 3 and 15 states, "But in your hearts honor Christ the Lord as holy, always being prepared to make a defense to anyone who asks you for a reason for the hope that is in you. Yet do it with gentleness and respect." Yeah, man, there's no inspiration right there, man, to make sure let their light shine and continue to do it and know who you're doing it for. You know what I'm saying? If you're a believer, we are light carriers, man. Here is something called Shine Bright by yours truly. So hope you stick and stay, man. Blessings, your boy, DJ Counselor. Oh, so godly.
2: 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Neither men light a candle and hide it under a bushel, but put it on a candlestick, so it may give light to all those in the house.
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0: I'm a little shy, I'm a little shy, I'm a little shy, shine bright, I'm a little shy, I'm a little shy, I'm a little shy.
1: When you see the shine in the talk about the money and the bling, we talk about promoting the king. 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

0: It is right there. Shine Bright, man. Hope you guys enjoyed that tune. We got a nice little mix coming in right now from DJ Don, right here locally in the beautiful island of Nassau, Bahamas. And a big shout out to him and the whole crew that he runs with, man. He's doing an amazing job. Multi-nominated gospel DJ, man. So hope you guys sit back and enjoy this mix on this beautiful weekend. Don't you dare go anywhere. It's yours truly, Kingdom Vibes Radio, Glory 93.9. You know how the thing set, yeah. Oh, say that.
1: Give it a little bit of the army, folks. Yeah, we're going to go off the top of the field.

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1: Big shout out to DJ Dawn, man, and Christ Like Productions. Thank you much, man, for dropping in and giving us that beautiful, beautiful mix right there, man. Listen, we get some new music coming in from KB and Lecrae. It's entitled Miracles, man. So listen to me. If you're not down, you don't know what's going on in the gospel music scene, listen to me. Spend more time streaming these guys, man. It's amazing. They're doing amazing work. You listen to Glory 93.9. Yeah, Kingdom Vibes Radio. Don't you dare touch that dial. Also, got it.

Oh, yeah, that was nice right there, man. Right there by KB and Lecrae. Miracles, listen to me. That was not just nice. That was beautiful. Keep it locked right here in Kingdom Vibes Radio, man. We get something from Christ the Farai. This is going to be considered as a classic because one of my favorite worship songs right here, Oceans, with a little reggae twist. So don't let that shut down, man. It's a good musical experience right here, Kingdom Vibes Radio. Kaboom! Oh, so godly.

Yeah, man, I love that mix right there by Christopher I. Oceans. Be getting back into the Caribbean right now, man, but from Pastor Jamu Grant. Jesus, I love you, so don't dare touch a damn man. Stick and stay. Blessings.

0: Beautiful song right there, my Pastor Jamu Grant. Jesus, I love you. We have another song coming in by Christian Massive. It could have been worse. And how many of us could testify that the fact that it wasn't for God's intervention, it could have been worse. And whatever you may find yourself going through, man, listen to me. Do not turn your eyes off the cross, man. God is faithful and he will continue to do in the best interest of you as a representation of the kingdom of God, man. So listen, we continue to trust God. And I'm believing with you, praying with you that God will pull you through, man. Stick and stay.
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I want to remind somebody of their 1 Peter 5:8 states, our enemy, the devil, prowls around like a roaring lion, looking for someone to devour. Resist him. Stand firm in the faith, because if you do that, your brothers throughout the world are undergoing the same kind of sufferings. And guess what, man? We can resist them. We could resist them. We should resist them. And listen to me, man. It's not impossible, man. You know what I mean? God has always given us a way of escaping wherever we find ourselves in these struggles and these issues going on right now. Of course, we have like this war going on in the Bahamas pertaining to gangs. You know what I'm saying? We're losing our young men every single day. Persons are being caught up in the crossfire. Children, mothers, grandmothers, you know what I mean? And so at the end of the day, we all have a part to play. And one of those parts is, man, is prayer, you know. Let's continue to pray for those who is caught up in this, those who have lost a loved one. We want to pray the spirit of peace over them, over their families, you know, this is the spirit of vengeance that is out there when one of their loved ones have lost their lives. And it is difficult. It isn't easy. It sounds easy, but it's difficult for families to deal with they're dealing with. It's difficult for friends to come to the conclusion that someone has, you know, took their loved one away. And for whatever reason why it's happening, we all have a part in trying to make the Bahamas a better place. And it starts with every one of us. If your family's involved in criminal activity, your loved one or whatever the case is, the thing is sitting down and being in silence and hoping nothing happens, your fingers crossed, isn't going to do it. We're going to start making each other accountable for it. And at the end of the day, as we start doing our part, not aiding and abetting these individuals and giving them shelter, supporting their criminal activity, everything that we continue to turn our head to is giving consent to someone to continue what's happening in our communities. And my prayer is that everyone will come to the point and realize that this is not my thing. This is a country thing. And if we love the Bahamas, we have to go beyond what it takes. And listen to me, it requires courage. It requires a sense of, listen to me, I have to do my part to make a difference. And my prayer is that every home will come to that a point to realize, listen to me, we have to fight for the Bahamas. This is something that God has given us, and it requires us to do more than what we're doing now. We can't just sit down and wait for the church. We can't just sit down and wait to call the police. But we need to get involved in these criminal activities that in some of our homes, that in some of our communities. We got to speak up. We got to start letting these fellas know that, no, this can't happen here anymore. It has to stop. And when we come to the point where we are not going to allow this to happen through our corner, in our homes, on our blocks, when we come to the point that we're not standing by anymore as we have done in the past, trust me, it's going to set a precedence that, guess what, we're standing for righteousness. We're not going to sit by and just turn a blind eye because it's not affecting my home. That wasn't my son or my cousin whose lives were lost just now. And so at the end of the day, it takes every single one of us to realize this is a Bahamas problem. We live here. You're a Bahamian. If you reside here, we all have to do our part. Stick and say, Kingdom Vibes Radio. Here's some new music right here by Stormon Roll, man. Guide me. Homegrown. Shout out to Stormon and the work he's doing. This represents the Bahamas as he continues to make his strides, man. So listen to Kingdom Vibes Radio. We support the 242 artists, man. Don't go anywhere. Stick and stay.

That's a jam right there, man, by Stormon Roll. Guide Me. We have some other new music coming in right here. Homegrown Again, brand new recording artist, man, hitting the gates, coming out in 2023. Zimbaza, entitled All In. And listen to me, man, he's an amazing artist. So if you are a youth pastor, you're doing outreaches, whatever, you're looking for new talent, looking for talented men who love God, reach out to Stormon Roll, reach out to Baza. These young men are doing some amazing works in the 242, man. We want to continue to encourage them as they continue to make some music, man. Not just making music, but making music that's inspiring lives. Stick and Say Kingdom Vibes Radio. Boom.

0: is Aaron Henry, big enough DJ counselor. Keep it locked. No retreat, no surrender. 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Whoa.
1: I see in the eyes, the promise. The eyes of our children is a message.

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0: that was our first Caribbean song for the week, coming from Ruel Lynch from out of Trinidad and Tobago. And man, I must say, that is a beautiful song entitled Happy Father's Day. And you know, we recently celebrated fathers, and I believe we need more songs that honor men who are doing their best every day to provide, to protect, to lead, and be a positive role model and for their family. So big up yourself, Ruel. Keep producing great music that inspires, uplifts, and encourages people all over the world. We salute you today, man, and we need to hear more beautiful songs celebrating fathers. And now, to my brother from another mother, can you please introduce our guest all the way from the U.S.?
1: We want to welcome the ever lovely, ever joyful, multi-talented, and seriously capable lady who loves the Lord, the beautifully singing Deja Corbia. Deja, welcome, dear. How are you doing?
2: Oh, my gosh. Thank you so much for having me. I am doing well. How are you?
1: Oh, every day's a great day, isn't it, Deja? Every day's
2: yes,
1: a great
2: is.
1: Day.
2: Absolutely.
1: Hallelujah.
0: Hi, Deja, and welcome to the Caribbean and Urban American Gospel Lit Show. Deja, when did you first realize that gospel music was more than just singing, but a true calling from God for your life?
2: Oh, hey, Landmark. Well, that is an absolutely great question.
0: Thank you.
2: I'd say I first realized it when God gave me my purpose. I had broke my foot a couple of years ago. And prior to that, I didn't really even ever have interest in singing gospel music. I wanted to do R&B.
0: Okay.
2: But when I broke my foot, he completely sat me down. I was out of work for 6 months. Ugh. And during that time, he gave me my purpose. And I remember being in prayer one day, and I was like, well, why doesn't, you know, anything ever happen for me in the, in the music? Like, he gave me this voice. Mm-hmm. Like, why is there never any type of movement here? Mm-hmm. And he was like, because you aren't using your voice for how it was originally intended. Mm-hmm. And that's actually where I got the name of my album, Intended Use Only. So I would say it was then that I realized that it was just way more than just making music.
0: Awesome, awesome. You know, a very powerful testimony. And it's amazing how God can use a difficult season to redirect us to our perfect purpose. Great word.
1: And congratulations on your beautiful song, Praising the Lord, your uniquely sounding song entitled Hindsight, a testimony, and it's thanking God for never leaving you nor forsaking you. And it's quite a video that goes along with it, too. Yeah, the Lord's been good to you. Has he been good to you? Tell us about your song, Hindsight, Deja.
2: Yes, absolutely. Listen, you better know the chorus there. I love that. No, but Hindsight is pretty much about a period in my life. There was a season in my life where I wasn't dealing with God. I didn't incorporate him into anything I had going on. I didn't, you know, he just was not part of my life. Hindsight is about how even during seasons when you, well, for me at least, like I wasn't dealing with God, I had nothing to do with him, but he was still protecting me from dangers seen and unseen.
1: Oh, hallelujah.
0: You know, Deja, that is such a transparent and relatable testimony, because so many people have experienced seasons where they have drifted away from God. But look at you. You still end up finding your way back to the Most High, man. That right there is very powerful. Great word.
1: Yeah, you sound like you were born to sing. And Deja, you know that I'm loving that you're a highly commendable, talented Boeing 737 first officer. Isn't it less than 1% or something like that of people of color piloting the big passenger jets like you do? It's like a small percentage, right?
2: Oh, yes, absolutely. There are less than 1% of African-American women.
0: Wow.
2: That fly professionally in the United States. And it's such a blessing to be able to do this, that God has blessed me with the opportunity to fly these planes and get people to their destination safely, and to also serve as a representative for those who may inspire to be become a pilot one day.
1: Hallelujah. All right. That is great. 737. And, you know, not only are you a pilot for the Boeing 737s, you're a first officer. Wow. Oh, my gosh. You know,
2: yes. That
1: is great. And wow, oh, wow, you be singing.
0: Yeah, Mike, she sure does. And congratulations on all your major accomplishments. Deja, there is a fan of yours, and they have a question for you.
3: Hello, Deja. I am Crystal J. Paul from Barbados. Thank you so much for using your gifts to be a blessing to the kingdom. Now, in a world where many young people are searching for hope and direction, what message do you hope listeners will receive every time they hear your music?
2: I love that question. I think the main message that I want to convey through my music is that, you know, if you give God a serious yes and surrender your plans and your wills and your desires for your own life and turn to Him and inquire Him about, like, what it is that He wants you to do in this life and what He's always had in mind for you, then you should absolutely, absolutely do that. I remember just a time in my life where I just got so tired of operating under my own power. So I know in the Bible it talks about God giving us talents and things like natural abilities and capabilities, and it's up to us to multiply and use these things the way that He intends for us to use. So I would just hope that people give a serious yes to God and get back to the root of what He's blessed everybody with, because he's given everybody their own talents and gifts.
0: Amen, Deja. That right there is so powerful. And, you know, many people are striving in their own strength instead of surrendering to God's plan and just using your gift all for the glory of the kingdom, man, you know. But I know you got to run. But before you go, I just want to thank you for hanging out with us today on the Caribbean and Urban American Gospel Lit Show. And we just wish you all the best. God bless.
2: Mike D and Landlord, thank you so much for having me. I appreciate y'all. I appreciate y'all's support. Thank you. Thank you so much. And to everybody all over in the Bahamas, the Caribbean, all of the islands, and all the way in Africa, thank you so much for your support and listening to my music. Thank you.

0: Oh, she sounds so sweet. That's Deja Gorbia with her song Hindsight, singing about the days when she was partying at the clubs and different happenings. And God, she realizes in hindsight, was looking out for her even then. Deja is a first officer pilot for Boeing 737s. Deja, flying along with her 200 or so passengers, says flying to friendly skies is her office, and the relatively new gospel recording artist is sold out to the Lord, sounding good in the neighborhood. And we want to thank the gifted and cool Deja Gorbia for joining us today on Caribbean and Urban American Gospel Hits. Landlord Deja be singing with her cool self.
1: Mike, Deja is such a talented and gifted singer-songwriter, and her passion for ministry and music shines through in everything that she does, and it was truly a pleasure having her right here on this show with us today, man. Great, great, great stuff. But coming up next, all the way from out of Nigeria, Africa, we have GPE featuring D-Minor with their latest single entitled Heaven Please. Check it out right here on the Caribbean and Urban American Gospel Edition.

0: from the amazing Africa, GP featuring D Minor, helping to enlighten the spirit. GP and D Minor sounding delightful, uplifting requests to God, from whence comes their help, with the song Heaven Please. And Landlord, we love Africa, indubitably.
1: Mike, I just love the music and the production that is coming from out of all Africa, and also the love that they have for God. And they're using all genre of music to worship the Most High, man. That is why I just love to travel to Africa, to learn the culture, to meet the people, and to just to see how gifted they are. And sometimes we only see the negative part of Africa, but we don't see the positive side. And so with me traveling to Africa and going different parts, I get to appreciate it so much. And I look forward going to Ethiopia and Zambia at the end of the year, man. Trust me, man, I just love it, you know? But big up yourself, GP, featuring D Minor with your latest song, Heaven Please. Beautiful song, great stuff. Okay, Mike, we are at the end of the show once again. What word of encouragement do you have for us today?
0: Yeah, Landlord, as all of us move forward, anybody can make a mistake. The thing is to learn from one's mistakes. Miles Monroe was right when he agreed, experience can be the hardest teacher. It gives the test first, then the lesson.
1: Most definitely, Mike. And that is such a powerful reminder. We are all humans, and mistakes are a part of the journey, but what matters the most is whether we allow those experiences to teach and transform us. Great word, Mike. Well, at this time, we would love to thank the multi-award-winning international gospel artist, Deja Gorbia, for hanging out with us today on the Caribbean and Urban American Gospel Lit Show. And we would also love to thank you, our wonderful listeners, who takes the time to hang out and chill it with us every week. We appreciate you, and we look forward to you joining us next time on the number one radio station, right here. This is yours truly, Landlord, and on the behalf of Mike D and everyone here, thanks for being with us on the Caribbean and Urban American Gospel Lit Show. But coming up next, representing the United States, is Reggie Foster Jr., featuring Devonia with their latest single entitled, Why. You know, Reggie Jr. continues to use his music to inspire, encourage, and point people toward the faith through authentic storytelling and powerful messages. And he's teaming up with the gifted Devonia. This song asks some of life's toughest questions while reminding us to trust God even when we don't understand his plan. And you know, the vocals, the message, and the emotion in the song are sure to resonate with you. So let's check it out right here on the Caribbean and Urban American Gospel Lit Show. And guess what? Remember, if you are a gospel artist, please send your music to us at kaigospel@gmail.com. And that is kaigospel@gmail.com. We would really love to play your music right here on the show. So until next time, God bless you, and may his light continue to shine on you. God bless.